Olivia Dean with So Easy on Froggy 102.7, halfway point of the Top 8 at 8. I'm Victor, host of After Hours, and this is the Top 8 at 8, the 8 most requested songs of the day all in a row, with no commercials either as an added bonus. We've heard from Zara Larsson, Niall Horan, Ella Langley, and Mumford & Sons. Now we're getting into the Top 3. 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

Dominic Fike with Baby Doll, number 2 on the top 8 at 8 on Froggy 102.7. This is After Hours. I'm Victor, your host, and it's time now for number 1. Who could it be? Who could be the most requested song of the day? Well, artist is a group. Group name starts with an O. It's also two words, but pushed together. So starts with an O. It's two words. The first word is a number just spelled out. So maybe that could put you on the right direction. And no, that's not a hint either. Ha ha. It is One Republic. This is Need Your Love on Froggy 102.7.

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3: For tonight, we're partly cloudy with lows in the lower 50s. Partly to mostly cloudy on Tuesday, highs again in the middle 70s. For Wednesday, we're partly sunny with a 30% chance of showers and storms and highs near 80 degrees. Just a slight chance of showers for Thursday with a high of 78. I'm WSBT 22 meteorologist Abby Wepler.
4: It's 66 degrees in Middlebury. From the Legacy Heating and Air, Froggy Weather Desk.
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0: How do you know it's the Kid Craddock Morning Show? 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

Teddy Swims, Mr. Know-It-All, as we step into the 9 o'clock hour on Froggy 102.7. I'm Victor, host of After Hours, and school has certainly started up for a lot of families out there, and maybe that includes you. And we here at Froggy totally understand. 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
5: For tonight, we're partly cloudy with lows in the lower 50s. Partly to mostly cloudy on Tuesday, highs again in the middle 70s. For Wednesday, we're partly sunny with a 30% chance of showers and storms and highs near 80 degrees. Just a slight chance of showers for Thursday with a high of 78. I'm WSBT 22 meteorologist Abby Wepler.
6: It's 65 degrees. In Millersburg, from the Legacy Heating and Air, Froggy Weather Desk.
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0: In sync with Bye Bye Bye, number 7 on the 8th straight on Froggy 102.7. Also had some Taylor Swift in there with I Knew It, I Knew You. I'm Victor, host of After Hours, and we're back here again at the 8th straight. 8 songs, no interruptions, no commercials. I just pot on the mic to let you know where we've been and where we're going. And where we're going to next is to number 6 with Sabrina Carpenter. This is Taste on Froggy 102.7.
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halfway through the eighth straight with Alex Warren and Fever Dream on Froggy 102.7. Also had the band Camino in there as well at number five with Holly. I'm Victor, host of After Hours, and the eighth straight's moving into the top three. Number three tonight, Gracie Abrams with Hit the Wall on Froggy 102.7.

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0: Katy Perry with California Girls on Froggy 102.7, the best variety. A song that's really just kept its momentum moving through the power of the internet. I feel like I have seen so many memes and everything else still using California Girls to this day. You know, back then, when the song first came out, I was like, well, this is definitely going to be one of those that stays in rotation for a year or so. But man, to be still getting the traction that it does certainly is a testament to Katy Perry's career. Now, got some details on the upcoming Ride a Bike fundraiser, and then music from Ariana Grande after a few words on Froggy 102.7.
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0: 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I'm Victor, host of After Hours, and if you need a night that's just for you, don't miss Miles Smith and Bruno Mars this coming September. 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
5: For tonight, we're partly cloudy with lows in the lower 50s. Partly to mostly cloudy on Tuesday, highs again in the middle 70s. For Wednesday, we're partly sunny with a 30% chance of showers and storms and highs near 80 degrees. Just a slight chance of showers for Thursday with a high of 78. I'm WSBT 22 meteorologist Abby Wepler.
6: It's 63 degrees in Bristol from the Legacy Heating and Air Froggy Weather Desk.
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myself. 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

Yourself. Justin Bieber, Love Yourself on Froggy 102.7, number 7 on the 8th Street, and number 8, Tame Impala with Dracula. I'm Victor, host of After Hours, and this is the 8th Street, 8 songs, no interruptions, no commercials, just you, me, and the music. So let's get back to the music with The Weeknd. 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

Harry Styles, American Girls on Froggy 102.7, halfway point of the eighth straight. I'm Victor, host of After Hours, and we're getting into the top three. Number three tonight, it's Olivia Dean with Man I Need on Froggy 102.7.

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4: Alexander Hamilton is the architect of America's financial system. 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
5: He also had a more abstract notion in mind, which was that if you had a national currency, that would help promote the idea of national identity.
4: The nation owes Hamilton a debt, ironically, because Hamilton said the national debt must always be paid.
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Already into the final hour of the show for the night. That was Dominic Fike with Baby Doll on Froggy 102.7. This is After Hours. I'm Victor, your host, and that's right, just a little less than an hour to go here before we wrap things up and get you on your way to Tuesday. Got Ava Max for you next. This is Sweet But Psycho as the night continues on Froggy.

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11: For tonight, we're partly cloudy with lows in the lower 50s. Partly to mostly cloudy on Tuesday, highs again in the middle 70s. For Wednesday, we're partly sunny with a 30% chance of showers and storms and highs near 80 degrees. Just a slight chance of showers for Thursday with a high of 78. I'm WSBT 22 meteorologist Abby Wepler.
12: It's 61 degrees from downtown Goshen, from the Legacy Heating and Air, Froggy Weather Desk.
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And number 8, Bruno Mars with Risk It All. I'm Victor, host of After Hours, and we're back here once more at the 8th straight. If you're unfamiliar, the 8th straight is 8 songs and no interruptions, no commercials at all. Just you, me, and the music all the way through. So let's get back to the music you're hearing at number 6. Tate McRae, it's Sports Car on Froggy.

Chapel Roan, Pink Pony Club, number 4 on the 8th straight on Froggy 102.7. For King and Country at number 5 with World on Fire. 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

0: 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I'm Victor, host of After Hours, bringing you the music from 7 to midnight. 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
6: America's turning 250, and we're celebrating the memories.
7: In 1936, one man shattered the myth of Nazi superiority. Jesse Owens, the grandson of a slave, competed in the Olympics in Germany that year.
8: Ohio State's phenomenal Jesse Owens again takes the spotlight as he sprints for the takeoff and the broad jump.
7: Adolf Hitler wanted to show the world that the Aryan race was racially superior. But 22-year-old Owens destroyed that lie by winning an unprecedented 4 gold medals. He proved to the world that excellence is not confined to one race or nationality.
9: After the fanfares of the Olympic opening comes the most amazing performance by America's Jesse Owens in the 100 meter. The world's most superb runner makes the others look as if they're walking as he wins the final and equals the world's record time. This and his later victory in the long jump may well be the athletic performances of the century.
10: The competition was grand, and we're very glad to come out on top. Thank you, very kindly.
7: He returned to the United States where discrimination was still rampant, but his achievements were an important stepping stone on the road to civil rights for all.
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Taylor Swift, I Knew It, I Knew You on Froggy 102.7, the best variety. I'm Victor, host of After Hours, and that's going to just about do it for the show tonight. Thank you so much, as always, for tuning in. Of course, I'll be back again tomorrow to bring you more music from 7 to midnight. Got one more before I go. It's Ray with Click Clack Symphony. You're tuned into Froggy 102.7. Have a wonderful rest of your night, and I'll see you tomorrow.

She'll be all right. No riding shining armored knight. She will save herself this time. And in fact, tonight, she did confirm. The cold never lasts, my darling. It just teaches the heart how to...

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5: For tonight, we're partly cloudy with lows in the lower 50s. Partly to mostly cloudy on Tuesday, highs again in the middle 70s. For Wednesday, we're partly sunny with a 30% chance of showers and storms and highs near 80 degrees. Just a slight chance of showers for Thursday with a high of 78. I'm WSBT 22 meteorologist Abby Wepler.
6: It's 60 degrees. In Bristol, from the Legacy Heating and Air, Froggy Weather Desk.
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4: For tonight, we're partly cloudy with lows in the lower 50s. Partly to mostly cloudy on Tuesday, highs again in the middle 70s. For Wednesday, we're partly sunny with a 30% chance of showers and storms and highs near 80 degrees. Just a slight chance of showers for Thursday with a high of 78. I'm WSBT 22 meteorologist Abby Wepler.
5: It's 58 degrees. From downtown Goshen, from the Legacy Heating and Air, Froggy Weather Desk.
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2: 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Froggy weather forecast.
5: For tonight, we're partly cloudy with lows in the lower 50s. Partly to mostly cloudy on Tuesday, highs again in the middle 70s. For Wednesday, we're partly sunny with a 30% chance of showers and storms and highs near 80 degrees. Just a slight chance of showers for Thursday with a high of 78. I'm WSBT 22 meteorologist Abby Wepler.
6: It's 57 degrees
7: 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From the Legacy Heating and Air, Froggy Weather Desk.
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2: Alexander Hamilton is the architect of America's financial system. He created the nation's first bank, our national currency. 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
2: The nation owes Hamilton a debt, ironically, because Hamilton said the national debt must always be paid.
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4: For tonight, we're partly cloudy with lows in the lower 50s. Partly to mostly cloudy on Tuesday, highs again in the middle 70s. For Wednesday, we're partly sunny with a 30% chance of showers and storms and highs near 80 degrees. Just a slight chance of showers for Thursday with a high of 78. I'm WSBT 22 meteorologist Abby Wepler.
5: It's 55 degrees in downtown Elkhart from the Legacy Heating and Air Froggy Weather Desk.
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4: 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Jesse Owens, the grandson of a slave, competed in the Olympics in Germany that year.
5: Ohio State's phenomenal Jesse Owens again takes the spotlight as he sprints for the takeoff and the broad jump.
4: Adolf Hitler wanted to show the world that the Aryan race was racially superior, but 22-year-old Owens destroyed that lie by winning an unprecedented 4 gold medals. He proved to the world that excellence is not confined to one race or nationality.
6: After the fanfares of the Olympic opening comes the most amazing performance by America's Jesse Owens in the 100 meters. The world's most superb runner makes the others look as if they're walking as he wins the final and equals the world's record time. This and his later victory in the long jump may well be the athletic performances of the century.
7: The competition was grand, and we're very glad to come out on top. Thank you very kindly.
4: He returned to the United States where discrimination was still rampant, but his achievements were an important stepping stone on the road to civil rights for all.
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4: For tonight, we're partly cloudy with lows in the lower 50s. Partly to mostly cloudy on Tuesday, highs again in the middle 70s. For Wednesday, we're partly sunny with a 30% chance of showers and storms and highs near 80 degrees. Just a slight chance of showers for Thursday with a high of 78. I'm WSBT 22 meteorologist Abby Wepler.
5: It's 55 degrees in Dunlap from the Legacy Heating and Air Froggy Weather Desk.
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4: 47 years ago, our fathers brought forth on this continent a new nation, conceived in liberty and dedicated to the proposition that all men are created equal.
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5: We here highly resolve that these dead shall not have died in vain, and that this nation, under God, shall have a new birth of freedom, and that government of the people, by the people, and for the people shall not perish from the earth.
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6: A few areas of patchy fog, but otherwise today will be partly sunny and comfortable. High temperatures getting up around 76. As we head into tonight, partly cloudy skies will drop down to right around 60. And then for tomorrow, partly sunny, showers and thunderstorms developing through the day. High temperatures back up right around 80. I'm Chief Meteorologist Carrie Pujol.
4: It's 54 degrees in Wakarusa from the Legacy Heating and Air Froggy Weather Desk.
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1: Me not working hard. 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
0: 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Did you know?

She'll be all right. 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She will save herself this time. 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
3: Now, Walker, hello, are you there?
4: Hi.
3: We want to hear your worst date ever, because we heard it's a good one.
4: So I was dating this girl. We'd gone on two dates, and I talked to her about going on a third. I said, hey, this place on Friday, it has this band, they're coming. I know the guy. I can get a spot. I'd love to go. And I thought she said yes. She said, oh, that sounds amazing. And then she stopped talking. And so that Friday I went expecting to see her, and I did. She came with another guy. She took him, took my idea, and went. And so I went. I had a great time by myself, and I found out later that that date went terrible for her, and good. I do not feel bad.
5: Oh, what? Man.
6: That's awful.
3: She stole your idea for the date you were going to take her on and took another dork?
6: Y'all, she said that's amazing, so he took that as a yes.
3: Oh. Yeah, it is a yes, because he was
6: a, no, I thought not. That was a yes.
7: How do you know that date went terrible?
4: I'm still good friends with one of our mutual friends, and they told me all about it later.
7: And what happened?
4: She went, and she thought it was going great. And then he said, by the way, I don't like music. And so they went outside to talk. And while they were talking, he said, I was only here to get dinner. And then he left.
6: Oh.
8: Karma
6: in real time.
8: Did she try to hit you back up?
4: Yes, but I'm okay. I passed.
6: Yeah. Right. Yeah. Exactly. She already showed you who she is.
3: And let's not forget, Walker said he had already hung out with her twice, and this was going to be a third hangout. So when you ask, hey, there's this band coming, that's assumed we are going together.
8: Well, that brings me back to his side. I'm not going to lie. I was going to defend her a little bit because I've done that before. Not the same thing where I went with another guy, but when someone was trying to ask me out and I really didn't want to go on it, I'd be like, oh, my God, yeah, that sounds so fun. But would try to avoid the yes or no. Okay. So I can see that part.
4: I've been rejected before. That's a normal thing.
5: Right.
4: But to take somebody else to the
8: thing.
4: Yeah,
8: that's bad. I would do that.
3: Yeah. Oh, wow.
8: That stings, but the instant karma for her.
6: Love it.
8: Must have been a little satisfying.
7: Now, are you single or you got a girlfriend now?
4: I'm interested in a party, and I am going on a date this Saturday.
6: Oh, all right.
5: Where are you going?
4: We're just going to go to a little coffee shop for lunch, and then that night we're going to go watch a movie.
6: Okay,
7: Walker. What movie?
4: The new Spider-Man movie.
3: Smart. Oh, yeah. Even
8: so
3: better.
8: Good. Bring tissues. I cried like three times.
3: How'd you meet her, though? Did you do dating apps or just around?
4: No, I don't do dating apps.
5: Shout out.
4: I share one of my math classes with her, and she came over and asked for help. And so we had a study group that weekend, and I got interested. So
8: that is so cute.
3: Oh, so you're good at math?
4: Yeah.
3: JC, that was a stupid question.
8: You should text her and say U plus me equals heart.
3: Well, listen, Walker, we hope that date goes excellent. Keep us posted, okay?
4: Yeah.
3: You're in school right now and you're about to have a birthday?
4: Yes, in September.
3: So hopefully you get a birthday kiss.
8: Ooh, okay, September
4: buddy?
8: What?
4: September 14th.
8: So close.
5: So, Walker,
8: happy early birthday.
5: What's the square root of 69?
4: That doesn't have a square root.
3: It's 8-something.
7: Eight-something.
3: Because I've been trying to work
5: it
3: out.
5: You don't like music either.
3: It's a Drake lyric. It's a Drake lyric. Walker, you have a wonderful day, man. Thank you so much for talking with us today, buddy.
0: Bye. Share your worst date ever story.
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0: Mm-hmm. Thank you, teachers. Yeah, you truly deserve it. And honestly, in the past, we've sent them all together on a group trip. But this time, you get the pick. You know,
2: yeah,
0: you go on your
1: own. Not everybody's schedule is the same.
0: Right,
1: they
0: might not
1: do
0: align.
1: It when you can take it.
0: That way, less stress for you, which is what you deserve after a long school year with kids. Really do appreciate it. So, saw a question on the group chat, Anna, that struck.
3: That piqued your interest?
0: It piqued my interest, and it piqued your interest as well.
3: Yeah.
0: What's your toxic trait?
3: Yes, this was posed in the Anna's group chat Facebook page by a listener named Shauna. What is your toxic trait? I feel like we kind of say this casually all the time. Like, last week I had said that I think one of my toxic traits is when I watch a TV show and I think that I could have played the lead role, even though I am not an actor, nor did I audition. But I watch it and I think I could do that. And so this was posted in Anna's group chat. And so then people started commenting some of their toxic traits. Amy said, watching The Amazing Race and thinking seriously about who my partner would be, despite the fact that I get winded just picking up barbecue sauce.
0: Oh. Yeah.
3: But you still watch Amazing Race very seriously.
2: Right.
3: Candace said, watching baking videos and how they decorate, thinking I could do it, and then I try it and realize that I'm not that talented.
2: Okay, I see what you're saying. I see what you're
3: saying. Yeah. Kent said, I check my Amazon orders to see if they'll arrive earlier than expected. Being a toxic trait. Do you guys have any toxic traits?
0: My toxic trait, I actually performed it yesterday. I bought my daughter some knee pads for volleyball, and when she tried them on, when she got back, they were too small.
2: Okay.
0: And so I looked, and I said, the sporting goods store closes in 5 minutes. My toxic trait was, I can make it. So I got in my car, and I drove to the sporting goods store, and I walked in as closing was happening.
1: Oh, they love that.
0: I know they loved it, but toxic trait revealed, and successful.
4: Hey, okay. You made it.
0: I made it, but they were not very happy when I walked in as they were trying to shut the doors.
2: I guess mine would be me thinking that I can actually prevent or stop a police chase.
0: Like, yes. You've wanted to do this numerous times.
2: I've said this, that I wanted to just pull my car out in the middle of the street while a high-speed chase is going down the street so that the criminal would crash into my truck. Boom. And I just did it.
0: Hero.
2: Hero.
1: Oh,
2: metal.
1: My God.
2: Metal.
0: Yeah. Justin, toxic trait?
4: That I like to argue, I guess.
0: Yeah.
4: Even when I know I'm wrong, I will still...
0: Wait, you're admitting you argue even when you're wrong?
4: Yes.
0: That is a toxic trait.
4: Knowing that I'm wrong, I'll still argue.
3: Because sometimes you just do it for sport.
4: Now it's the principle. Also, I feel like I have a hard time taking direction from people.
3: What do you mean?
4: Where, like, if I want to do something, I want to do it my way. And if someone wants to give me an opinion on how to do it better or, you know, do something else, I'm like, no, this is how I envisioned it, so I'm going to make it happen this way.
3: Yeah. Mm. That also applies even in the smaller sense of it. Like, when Justin and I want to go to lunch, we'll be like, oh, let's go to lunch. I'll be like, oh, do you want to go to Chick-fil-A? And he'll be like, no, I want to go to Whataburger. So let me go to Whataburger.
0: Yeah.
3: Because that's what Justin wants.
0: Mm-hmm. This
3: Which honestly is fine, because I don't like making decisions. So
1: I don't either.
3: So,
1: works
3: for you.
1: Yeah.
4: I have, like, a fantasy in my head, and if it's not there, if we're not doing that fantasy, then I'm not interested.
3: Yeah, yeah.
0: This one is incredibly relatable, and I feel you on this. From the text, my toxic trait is I save so many social media recipes, and I know I am absolutely never going to make them nor look at them again.
3: Thank you so much. I've been doing that a lot lately. My algorithm has been like easy 5-ingredient things, and I have so many saved, and I haven't done a single one.
0: I saved so many. In fact, I had so many saved things on my Instagram that I created folders now for them, and I still don't go back and look at them. I have my music. I have my recipes. I have the workouts. I never go back and look at them.
3: But at least they're there in case you need them.
2: Yeah, they're there just in case.
5: Lately, I've been getting real jealous with my dog. Like, when we're in the elevator, and I already know this dog loves me so much, so it makes me feel special. And
1: you
5: then
1: ready
5: we,
1: to name it?
5: No, not
0: your
5: yet.
0: Toxic traits that you won't name your dog.
5: Yeah. That's one of them.
1: He's still on a trial basis. Yeah.
0: His name is Dog right now.
5: The dog. The second one is how much he, like, flirts with everyone in the elevator. Like, he loves everyone. He goes up to them. He's jumping on their legs, and they're petting him. And I'm like, man, I thought I was special.
2: Yeah, yeah. Not pet special.
3: But that's good everybody. That he's socializing.
5: Yeah. He is. He's nothing like he was when I got him. He was so scared and wouldn't do anything.
2: Call him Foster.
5: What?
2: Colin Foster.
4: Oh, that's a good name, right?
5: The problem is, my cousin that lives across the street, his name is Foster.
4: Yeah, but he's...
3: Do you not want to name him because you might have to give him back?
5: No, it's, I can't decide, Anna. Like, you with decisions, that's another one of my toxic traits. I can't make decisions.
4: Name him Audrey.
5: I thought about that. AJ. Audrey Jr.
0: Audrey Jr.
3: AJ's cute.
5: AJ. Yeah.
0: And Audrey is a boy or girl name.
4: To name your dog after your name is kind of...
0: It's kind of... A good flex.
3: Wasn't there an actor that did that?
0: Probably.
5: George Foreman named all his kids George.
0: Yeah, he named all his kids George.
3: Oh, Charlie Puth, I think, named his dog Charlie.
5: Oh.
0: Charlie, that's a cute
1: name. That's confusing.
0: Well, listen, Kid Nation, if you have a toxic trait you want to share with us, go ahead, give us a call at 800-543-3548. Share your toxic traits. We would love to hear them.
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2: A few areas of patchy fog, but otherwise today will be partly sunny and comfortable. High temperatures getting up around 76. As we head into tonight, partly cloudy skies will drop down to right around 60. And then for tomorrow, partly sunny, showers and thunderstorms developing through the day. High temperatures back up right around 80. I'm Chief Meteorologist Carrie Pujol.
3: It's 54 degrees in Middlebury. 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
17: All right, so we all have toxic traits, and thanks to our group chat, Facebook group, we got a question of the day. What is your toxic trait? We had you call us up at 800-543-3548 if you wanted to share away.
18: Okay.
17: And we got some calls lined up.
19: Toxic.
20: Nice.
17: Thank you, Brittany. Even my wife chimed in on the text, and she said that I have a toxic trait.
18: Oh, what is
20: it? I didn't even tell her.
17: Our loved ones have the best one. She said, why didn't you mention your toxic trait that every time we watched The Bachelorette, you thought you could win that season?
20: I like that.
17: And I stand by that. Not because of my looks, but my personality.
20: I thought you could win that season.
21: Every season.
17: I really did. I would say, I was like, oh, I would 100% win the season.
20: I like that.
21: Oh. Right next to your wife.
17: I was like, aren't you so lucky? Kenzie?
22: I can make her fall in love with me.
17: I'd
20: get that final rose.
17: I can get past all these bozos.
21: And does Kinsey agree, though? Or is she like, no, that guy's better than you?
17: That's a question you would have to ask Kinsey, okay. Because I don't want to get my feelings hurt. Lori, how are you doing?
23: Good, how are y'all?
17: Doing good. What is your toxic trait, Lori?
23: So my toxic trait is I'm hyper independent. And so when my husband tries to help me do anything, I'm like, no, stop. I got this. But then whenever I want him to help me, he doesn't help me. And then I get petty with
18: him. Because right. You don't know.
23: I don't know. He's not going to do it right. But when he helps my neighbor... Then I'm like, well, why are you helping her? And he's like, my God, I don't know. And so I got to keep his blood pressure up.
17: Love you, Lori.
24: I don't need your help.
17: And you're not alone. I feel a lot of people are like that.
24: Why aren't you?
17: I don't need your help.
16: Don't help me, but don't help her either.
17: Uh-huh. Don't help anybody.
24: And then why aren't you helping me? Can't you tell I need help?
17: Love you, Lori. Thank you for your call.
21: I love that.
20: Me too.
17: Hey, Brittany.
25: Hey.
17: All right. What's your toxic trait, Brittany?
25: Mine is that I get really mad when I'm the only one that has to wake up early. So I purposely and as loud as possible to wake everybody else in my household up, even if they don't technically have to be awake.
26: That is pretty toxic.
17: That's very toxic.
26: If I'm up, you're up.
17: I would be upset.
22: You need to call us back for Petty Monday, okay?
17: Yeah. Do you wake up before everyone all the time? So this happens all the time?
25: If I wake up before everybody, not like on a need basis, I don't do it. But if it's like I have to take my oldest son somewhere and my husband's over there snoring, I'm going to purposely wake him up. Yeah.
17: They go, whoops. Sorry, I woke you, honey.
21: Just blow drying her hair.
17: Wasn't trying to be loud. Yeah.
21: Getting ice.
17: Thank you, Brittany.
21: Got to get a pan.
17: We're doing toxic traits here on the Kid Craddock Morning Show. 800-543-3548 is our phone number. Aisha, how are you doing?
27: I'm good, guys. How are you?
17: Oh, so good. All right. Aisha, what is your toxic trait?
27: I get mad at my husband when he won't even consider us buying an old bus, a school bus, whether like a full size or a schoolie.
21: You want a school bus?
26: Yes. Why? Why do you want one?
27: We could convert it.
26: Yes. Into what?
27: I'm from Savannah, so we have hurricanes, and I'm from a time where we would have to evacuate. Oh. Well, if we evacuate, we wouldn't need a hotel.
26: No.
27: Because we'd have made it into a little house or a little camper kind of thing.
26: These videos on YouTube are riveting.
21: They look so good. And they show you all the locations of their backyard.
17: Aisha, would you bury the school bus down, like make it a bunker?
26: No.
27: It's a house.
17: Like an RV. You drive it away.
21: It's like an RV.
27: A tiny home kind of thing.
17: Yeah. Yeah.
26: Yes.
17: Okay.
27: I have a son, and he's getting older. Maybe that could be his, like, a little apartment, or I could bake out of it. I'm not going to do any of these things, but they sound so great, and I really want a bus.
21: What's the price range around these buses?
27: Oh, I have no idea, but he won't buy me one.
0: Buy her a bus.
22: I've bought two buses in
0: my... I know, Al knows how... No, yeah. Al knows a thing about buying buses.
27: Do you have a bus, like, in your yard or something?
22: I did.
0: Somebody wrote me that they found your bus, like, in a junkyard or something.
20: No way.
0: Really? It was somewhere. Yeah. Somebody wrote me that they saw your bus.
22: Wow. Yeah, I had a little bitty bus, like, the short bus, typically. Uh-huh. You know,
27: yeah,
22: the 20-something passenger. I think I paid, like, 10 grand for
0: it. Girl, I hope you get your bus.
17: I do, too.
0: That's such a great dream.
17: And when you get your bus...
27: enough to just make it happen, but it's not gonna happen.
17: Well, when you get it, Aisha, you drive down here and give us a ride somewhere. That would be lovely.
1: Well, she's gonna get her husband to buy it.
17: He'll get on board eventually.
0: Let's start a GoFundMe.
17: Words I never thought I'd hear Kelly Raspberry say, but she's on with the buzz.
0: I got caught up in the excitement.
17: I know you did.
0: That's my toxic trait. I'm so happy for everybody.
17: Hi, Barbara. Hold on, what? Yeah. Kelly's just happy for everyone because her daughter got in 280 pie. Hi, Barbara.
2: Good morning.
17: Good morning. What's your toxic trait?
2: So my toxic trait is I don't like when people tell me I'm going to like somebody, because then I'll really not like that person because you told me I was going to like them.
1: All right.
0: You'll love her.
17: So if I say, oh, you got to meet my friend Kelly Raspberry, you're going to love her, you're going to hate her.
2: Okay. I'm not going to hate her, but... I'm going to not like her right now because you want me to.
0: I got to earn it.
20: Yeah, you don't want to be told how to feel.
17: Like, how dare you tell me who I'm going to like?
20: Yeah.
17: Don't you do that.
1: We'll see about this.
17: Thank you for sharing, Barbara.
0: Oh, is the flip work? You're going to hate her. No, I won't. I will
22: not
0: hate her.
22: She's going to be my bestie.
17: Hi, Misha.
3: Hi.
17: How you doing?
3: Good. How are you?
17: We're doing good. What's your toxic trait?
3: My toxic trait is that I like to tell white people that I'm older than what I actually am just to see their reaction.
17: Because you're going like the black don't crack.
3: I'm 33 and I tell white people that I'm 50 and they're like, oh my God.
1: Wow.
20: That's funny. I like that.
0: You can't fool black people, but you can fool white people?
3: Yeah. Pretty much.
22: Right?
0: Have you fooled Mexicans?
3: No, I've never fooled them.
22: Yeah. Wow.
20: That's a fun little, like, lie for fun.
22: I love
0: that's
22: you
0: funny.
22: Right now.
0: Yeah. Oh, Misha. I love that.
17: That is great. Hey, you know what? You should up it, too, another 10 years until they finally call you out.
20: What? You don't look a day over 30.
17: Watch me, Misha. I'm 80.
22: I love you right now.
17: Misha, you're the best. Thank you for your call.
22: That's
17: going to be a new sport for all of us.
22: That's hilarious.
0: That's like a great line for a stand-up routine.
22: Yeah. Right? I'd like to just ask all black people to do that. That's just an inside joke that we could have.
20: That's good.
17: Just up your age by 10 or 20. Hi, Jacqueline.
4: Hi.
17: Welcome to Toxic Trait Central. Go ahead and share yours.
4: My toxic trait is no matter how early I get up to try to be to work on time, I will still be late.
17: Oh, you're just the best employee. What do you do for work, by the way?
4: I work for an oil and gas company.
17: Oh, yeah, you could be late.
0: And I bet you're hot. They let it slide.
1: Oh, yeah. How late are you? An hour? 30 minutes?
4: About 30 minutes.
17: Oh, yeah. She's hot.
0: Well, you always find something you need to do that just can't wait, right?
20: Yeah. Only work, exactly. Though, or are you, like, chronically late to, like, meet your friends, too?
4: Chronically late to meet my family.
17: Okay. Yeah. Wrong family. But friends, we're partying.
22: Friends will be on time.
17: Like, my friend Reggie, we have to tell him when we're going to hang out.
22: Reggie's always late.
17: Reggie's always late. So my boy Paul and I would start telling Reggie we were meeting an hour before we were actually going to meet, and then Reggie would be on time.
0: Yeah. But did he ever figure that out?
17: Yeah, he figured it out. So then he was, instead of
0: then
17: an hour
0: late.
17: He
0: had to bump it up 2 hours.
17: He was an hour and a half late all the time. Hey, Haley.
5: Good morning.
17: Good morning. We're enjoying these toxic traits. What's yours?
5: Well, my husband tells me that my toxic trait is that I don't have any toxic traits.
1: And you believe
22: you're just too
1: him.
22: Perfect.
5: Or at least that I believe I don't have any
17: toxic traits.
0: My toxic trait is my husband's afraid of me.
17: I can hear her husband going like, that's not what I said.
20: That's not what I said.
17: Thank you, Haley. Have a beautiful day.
20: Oh, JC, man. I like this one from the text. It says, my toxic trait is when I was a teenager, I thought every celebrity would pick me to go on stage.
22: Yeah, right.
17: I still have that toxic trait.
20: You're
0: there. That's the dream.
17: And I'm like, they're going to call me up because they're going to need me to fill in for this song. Hey, Jennifer.
6: thing.
17: All right, Jennifer, what's your toxic trait?
6: My toxic trait is telling everybody how to drive on the road, knowing they can't hear me.
22: Yeah.
17: You're not supposed to do that, sir. You're
22: not supposed to I don't think that. She does it that calmly.
17: No, I bet you she's yelling like
0: the
17: rest of us.
0: Do you flip them off below the dashboard where they can't see?
6: No, but I'm gritting my teeth like, it's 45, sir. It is 45.
17: Thank you, Jennifer. Have a great day.
22: Why are you going 20?
17: The flip off under the dashboard is the best way to go. Keeps you safe. That was fun, Kid Nation. Maybe we'll do it again sometime soon.
20: Yeah, thank you to Shauna and Anna's group chat Facebook for posing the question.
17: Excellent question, Shauna.
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0: wants all the American girls out there in the audience watching him at Madison Square Garden. 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And boom, you're entered. All donations will help send children with life-altering conditions on a trip of a lifetime to Disney World. 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I guarantee you will fall in love with our charity. 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And heads up, the contest will end at 11:59 Central, p.m. Central, on Wednesday, August 26th, which is in 2 days.
1: So exciting.
0: Each $20 donation will get you 20 entries, but we got some deals going on. So if you get a $40 donation, you'll get 50 entries. So that's a little bonus entry
2: bonus,
0: right there.
2: Bonus, yeah.
0: Best value, $100 donation, which will get you 150 entries. That's a lot of entries, Kelly.
1: Can I enter?
0: No, you work here, unfortunately. Not, but
1: what if I win and I give them away to a listener?
0: That is, yes, because
1: that's still, that's still a loophole, though.
0: It's still kind of a loophole. And,
1: still an employee.
0: But we will take your donation, Kelly.
1: I'd love to.
0: The concert is Saturday, September 19th. Mark it down in your calendar. And, I mean, this is a great deal. A trip to New York, yeah, Harry Styles, hotel flight, all that stuff, spending cash for just 20 bucks at least is awesome. KidNation.com is where you can do that. And let's go ahead and get our love expert, Kelly Raspberry, in here. Ready to go. It's time for...
3: Love Letters.
2: Love Letters, Kelly.
1: Oh, my God.
0: Here I thought.
1: Okay, look, he didn't have on the headphones.
4: He didn't have
1: on
4: the headphones.
0: I thought Justin didn't have any rhythm when it came to singing.
1: There's no way he did that.
4: He didn't have the music in. He didn't have
0: okay.
4: the
0: yeah,
1: he didn't know. Like, he was beat. Guessing.
0: Hold on. Let me fill in the audience because they don't know what's going on.
1: Well, you can't say.
0: Why?
5: Can't say.
1: Because there's an instant. Don't say anything. But it was so obvious.
0: Everybody's so confused
5: but
0: right
5: wasn't
0: now.
5: Wasn't that a pretty
0: there's
5: jingle?
0: There's no incentive.
5: Wasn't that a pretty
4: jingle? It was
5: jingle.
4: Beautiful.
1: Just say what happened.
4: Everybody
6: was so lost. Everyone's so lost.
0: Yeah, and I care more about you, Kid Nation, than his. Bossman George wanted to sing on Love Letters to Kelly, the jingle.
1: And JC just blew it because he said if anybody texted in or called in about it, he would give them money.
0: Well, of course they're going to call in and go, what the hell was
1: well,
0: that?
1: The first person could have won money and you just blew it by revealing it.
0: Well,
4: I mean, we didn't help by fully acknowledging it. If we would have just jumped into the love letter, people would have been like, wait, what?
0: What was going on? Yeah, they're so confused right now. So yeah,
1: it was just
5: I
1: so
5: thought
1: bad.
5: He had a beautiful voice.
0: He wanted to be a part of the singing.
1: So bad we had
5: solo.
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0: Earlier on, we were talking about the police officers that jumped in an Uber, and then they asked the Uber driver to help them find a culprit that they were chasing.
2: Yeah.
0: Our boy Trey pulled the audio, and this is what it sounded like when retired Army Sergeant Anthony Baines minding his own business. When he was waiting for a passenger and a uniformed officer jumped in his car, told him to chase a bad guy.
8: Hey, give me a ride over there, please. Go, drive that way. That way. Go, go. Pick her up. Leon, get in!
9: Got in my vehicle and ordered me to go chase down a suspect. Just running off of adrenaline. I have cops ordering me to do things. I'm going to comply.
8: Which way did he go? Over there. Go that way.
9: He was extremely fast. I didn't think they would be able to catch him on foot. I didn't know what my rights were at the moment. I'm glad I was able to help.
0: I would have done the same thing, sir.
1: Yeah. Are you obligated to comply?
2: I think when police ask you to do something, you got to do it.
0: One thing, though, because I've seen it in movies, Kelly.
1: That puts you at risk, too, right?
0: Yeah. This happens in the movie sometimes where the police officer will say, hey, official police business, get out of your vehicle so that they can drive it. At that point, I'm going to say, no.
1: What?
0: I'll drive.
1: Are you allowed to?
0: I'll drive.
1: I don't know.
0: I know my car better than you do.
1: I would love to talk to an
10: officer. You would drive.
0: I will drive you.
10: You'll drive.
0: Yeah, because nobody drives my car. I got you. Officer, don't you hop in the passenger seat.
1: That's insane.
0: I am not going to get out of my car.
2: Buckle up. For safety.
0: I'm sorry, sir. This is my car. Are you going to be covered in my insurance?
4: Mm-hmm. That wouldn't work for me because they would lose so much time moving the seat back.
0: Yeah. See, and it's way shorter. So at this point, like, let us drive.
2: If you do drive my car, don't mess with my settings. I like my seat in the same place. My mirrors are set. Don't mess with my don't touch my radio.
0: That's why you got to tell the officer, no, you get in.
4: That's a pretty funny like SNL sketch. Yeah. The officer that gets in and starts changing all the settings.
0: Well, yeah, she should do it.
2: When the valet does.
1: That shows up on SNL.
4: They're listening.
1: You know, they're listening.
4: And it better star Jeremy.
2: Right, uh-huh. right.
0: And I think Audrey's date is definitely an SNL skit. And by the way, before the break started, Audrey looked at me and said, nobody sent in a picture, right? And that's how you know this is good.
1: Well, it just makes you think people are watching me.
2: It makes me wonder, what is Audrey doing on her date?
1: Somebody took a picture of me and Alan from behind on our first date. So we have that.
2: Okay.
1: I love that.
0: If you have a picture of this.
5: Stop. I know there are.
0: If you have a picture,
5: why
0: of
5: is it embarrassing?
0: This,
4: what happened?
0: I am willing to give you $100.
2: Wow.
0: If you send us a picture on the text at 800-543-3548, I will give you $100.
1: Of this particular day.
0: Of this particular event.
5: I know there's a picture because someone messaged me that they had a picture.
1: Well, maybe they're not listening right now on your show.
0: I will give you $50.
5: Yeah, now that you know it's real.
0: All right.
5: I went on a second date Friday. And we went to this really cute restaurant, and then we proceeded to go across the street to a bar. Now, moving to the second location was my mistake, because at this first restaurant, we had like 3 drinks each.
1: Oh, my.
5: And we were having a good
1: time.
5: You're
1: lightweight, too, I would think.
5: No, I'm not. I'm a tank. That's my problem. I can ingest a lot of alcohol. And so we go across the street to this other bar, and I don't know if it was like a Kid Craddock fan convention or something, but I...
1: They have those.
0: Yeah.
5: It must have been at this place.
1: I never go.
0: It's always on Saturday at this particular place.
5: Well, we're sitting at this table, and the guy decides he doesn't like being that far away from me because he's across from me.
2: Oh, okay.
5: And he's like, I just can't deal with being this far from you. So he comes and he sits next to me, and I'm like, okay, I get it. And then the table next to us was this group of girls. I guess they were celebrating a birthday, but they had clearly already been somewhere else too because they were a little bit happy. And every time, well, this guy, again, he moved across to be next to me because he wanted to be all over me, I guess. Uh-huh. And so he kept, just trying to start, like, making out with me.
1: Oh, in public?
5: Yes.
0: Extreme PDA.
5: Kelly, I had to keep stopping him, but the table next to us started cheering every time.
1: Oh.
5: And so they started making a whole thing out of it where they were like, woo, you go, girl! And then it got so bad that one of the girls came and sat where he was. Huh? Across from us.
0: Oh, to get front row seats?
5: And she goes, you guys are so hot. She's like, I'm loving every minute of this.
2: Oh.
5: And she goes, Audrey Allen, good move. And I didn't put
1: That's
5: it together.
1: When you realized
2: First
1: they knew.
2: And last.
5: No, I didn't put it together afterwards. He goes, hey, that was kind of weird. Like, did you know her? And I was like, no, I didn't know her. And he goes, she called you Audrey Allen.
0: Yeah, government name.
5: And I was like, oh, that is interesting. So then I go to the bathroom. Different girl comes up to me and she's like, that looks like a good date, girl. And I was like, well, thank you. She's like, can I take a picture with you, by the way? And I was like, why? And she's like, oh, I listen to the show every morning. And so I take a picture with this girl in the bathroom, completely inebriated.
2: Can't do bathroom pictures.
6: You both are inebriated.
1: Yeah, both of them are really cute, though. They make them for Instagram photos.
2: That's true. Yeah, that's true.
5: And then I go back to my table. We continue to behave poorly. And then I go home. I get a DM the next day saying, hey, were you at blank Friday, which is the place I was at? And I said, no, but my identical, less classy twin was. And she said, looks like a good date, girl, LOL. And I said, I don't know what you're talking about. And she goes, well, I took a picture, but my boyfriend told me that was weird and made me delete it.
1: Oh, but I bet it's still in her trunk. It's still in her trash.
2: It's still in
1: she
2: the trash.
1: She still has it.
2: It's still in the trash.
0: That could have cost you $100.
1: Oh. But it's still in her trash unless she permanently deleted
4: it. Yeah, it's in the recently deleted folder.
6: Audrey, how do you feel about PDA?
5: The thing is, I'm not into PDA, especially like when I'm sober. But then I think when, you know, he's really hot, and I told him he looked like Theo James.
0: He does look like Theo James?
5: Yeah, he does.
6: Theo James was non-divergent.
5: Mm-hmm.
6: Was he a better kisser than the guy you made out with on the live stream?
5: To be honest, Trey, I couldn't recollect either of them.
6: I was really wondering.
0: Yeah. No. Now we'd have video and picture.
2: Yeah.
6: So will there be a third date?
5: It's happening Wednesday.
0: Wait, so this is becoming a relationship.
5: It's not becoming, don't be crazy.
0: When does it become a relationship?
2: I think
0: it's
2: 3 days.
6: When you go see one of be boyfriend and girlfriend.
1: No. It's not a relationship.
4: When you stop seeing other people.
0: Right.
5: Yeah.
0: But 3 days, that's kind of commitment.
5: No, it's not.
6: A relationship is like, do you want to be boyfriend and girlfriend? You have that conversation.
0: Oh, okay.
4: Yeah.
5: That's way too early.
6: Otherwise, you're just dating.
0: Yeah, I don't know. I'm just asking the questions here.
5: We're just dating.
0: Because Al seems to think it is.
4: Well, you should ask ask the girl to look in her recently deleted to get that photo.
5: Yeah, I don't want to.
1: I want to.
0: I
1: don't want to.
2: We can compare it to the other one, like Trey was talking about. We can compare it to that kissing, that making out scene.
6: Yeah.
2: And, you know, do a point, counterpoint.
5: But I will say, I was stopping him, like, every time. I was we are in public, sir.
0: Sir.
1: I am famous now.
0: What were you guys eating?
5: No, I'm not. That's the thing is...
1: Oh. They're coming up and calling you Audrey Allen. Yeah, they know who you are. You got to start thinking about that.
11: You can't get this guy off you.
5: I think it was just a Kid Craddock event or something.
0: It just happened?
5: It just happened to be like them all there.
0: What were you guys eating?
5: Before, we were having tapas.
0: Oh, okay.
11: He was on top of you.
1: My husband won't go to tapas with me. He says it's not enough food.
0: I'm with Alan, and I don't like sharing.
1: Well, we had shrimp. He doesn't either. I can't get... I have to ask for permission.
4: Oh, I love tapas.
0: I don't like tapas.
11: You had what?
5: Tapas?
11: And he was trying to be on top of you.
1: Oh, there you go. We missed the joke.
11: I had to reissue.
4: Yeah. Yeah.
5: Did you say it twice?
4: Yes.
5: I didn't even hear it.
1: So good.
2: So when he's sitting next to you, when he's sitting next to you, he's like arm around you.
5: Of course,
2: and then
5: yes.
2: Trying to nibble on your ear or what is
5: he
2: doing?
5: No, he wasn't doing all that. No. He would just be staring at me as I talked. And then the second I stopped, it was like.
2: He just waited on you to stop.
5: He's just waiting for it.
11: I'm excited for the third day.
0: I know. Wednesday?
5: I'll tell you where I'm going. No, I'm not. Don't take pictures.
0: Oh, we will get pictures.
1: Everybody's, that's a challenge now, right?
2: Oh, yeah.
0: Yeah.
1: JC's offering up bounties.
0: Just this one.
2: Well, what about the one for Wednesday?
0: That one, to be seen.
5: It has
1: TBD.
5: To be. It's worth less money now that people are prepared for it.
0: Because that's like the original Pokemon card. Like, that's 101. Yeah. This one's going to be like the second.
2: Yeah, first date, second date, third date.
0: Yeah, exactly. Yeah. You know what I mean? Well, Audrey, glad you're having fun. Mm-hmm.
5: Thank you.
0: You live your best life, girl.
5: Thank you.
11: So what we get drunk.
0: Yeah. And name that dog.
11: So what we go out.
1: And name that dog.
0: And name that dog. You're fostering.
5: Yeah, name him.
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3: Our top local story.
4: His experience in mentorship, his experience in developing officers. We do have a young patrol division, and he has created programmatic relationships around mentorship in his previous employ that was pretty attractive to us.
3: That's Elkhart Mayor Rod Robertson while introducing the city's new police chief, Ray Jinkst. He says that he remains confident in his choice despite allegations tied to the chief's previous position in St. Charles, Missouri, that allegedly involved inappropriate workplace relationships and language. Robertson says the city carefully reviewed the chief's background before hiring him.
4: And we also found that any of the allegations that were made during that report were vetted and actually reviewed by the city administration and police department and found them to be unfounded.
3: Jinkst worked in St. Charles for three decades and received glowing recommendations from that city's mayor, HR director, and county prosecutor, to name a few. And a teenager was injured in a shooting in Elkhart. Somebody called the cops just before 11 o'clock Sunday night about shots fired. When they arrived, they found a 15-year-old boy who was taken to the hospital with non-life-threatening injuries. Officers say the shooting happened around the 1100 block of Grant Street. No one else was injured. So far, there's no word of any suspects or arrests. I'm Tommy Lee from News Talk 95.3, Michiana's News Channel.
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4: Very important disclaimer there. 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
4: Good Tuesday morning. Today is Tuesday, August 25th, 2026, and we are the Kid Craddock Morning Show. So glad that you have chosen to listen to our radio show this morning. And if this is your first time listening to us, let me introduce everyone. Here's Kelly Raspberry.
6: I'm going to change your life.
4: All right.
10: Wait, what?
6: I think this was buried in the recesses of my mind. I bought some hard avocados.
4: Okay. Are they supposed to be hard?
6: Well, you buy them hard. They come hard, and then okay. They soften over time as they you know, get soft enough to eat.
4: Okay.
6: And then I bought some underripe bananas. Green.
4: Okay.
6: I put them in a bowl together.
10: Uh-huh.
6: I think in the recesses of my mind, I know you're not supposed to do that.
10: Why?
6: They both give off gases that make them ripen, like, super, super fast.
10: Oh, they speed up the process?
6: Yeah. What? And I was like, what happened? My bananas turned, like, brown really fast. And my avocados got ripe super fast.
4: Wow.
6: So I Googled it, and it said, yes. And if you want your stuff to ripen really quick, put bananas and avocados together. If you don't, you put them on opposite sides of the kitchen.
10: That makes change. That makes so much sense, Kelly, because I was wondering why my bananas got so brown so fast. And Kenzie just bought avocados.
6: Wow. I put them in the same bowl together because I thought it made a pretty fruit bowl.
4: Yeah.
6: And everything ripened so fast. I was like shoving overripe bananas in my face trying to eat them because, you know, I don't like throwing anything away.
4: Right.
6: But yeah, there's your little tip.
4: Wow. Okay.
10: Good to know now.
6: Hey, there are avocados and bananas.
10: I thought our bananas were broken.
6: If you do want them to ripen, put them together.
14: Right. How long would you say, like 2 days?
6: Yes, I'm serious.
14: Two?
6: Like, it depends, I guess, how far they are. But within 2 days, they were like both ripe enough to eat. But I didn't realize that. And I left them together, and then they got too ripe too quick.
13: Oh.
6: You know what I mean?
10: Right.
4: Here is JC Chavez.
10: I've watched a lot of sports in my life, but I was not prepared for how intense middle school volleyball is.
13: Girls
10: middle school volleyball.
6: Y'all, it's...
10: I was shocked.
6: We, as a parent of a girl that used to play, you know, rec league, parents got reprimanded by the refs so many times. The parents, because we get mouthy about our daughters.
10: Yeah. And when I tell you the stands were just packed,
6: awful.
10: Standing room only, I was like, what have I been missing all these years?
14: Women's sports.
10: And they're good.
4: Yeah.
10: Like, they were surprisingly good.
4: Yeah, sure.
10: I was shocked.
4: I get it.
6: How were the parents?
10: Good.
6: It's still early in the season.
10: I mean, it was rowdy, and the girls were kind of, you know, in the...
6: You got these little 16- and 17-year-old kids who are just getting 10 bucks an hour on the weekend to referee these things.
10: Right. Yeah.
6: And they're having to... Y'all... Parents, I'm gonna kick you out. You're gonna be kicked out if you say one more thing.
10: Parents were decent. Like, it was pretty good. You could tell they were excited, but I was just more in shock by the play. I was like, shout out to all the volleyball players. That was fun to watch.
4: I just signed Charlie up for volleyball. She starts next month.
10: There you go. You're gonna enjoy it.
6: That child hadn't had a chance to breathe.
4: Here is Anna. No,
6: signing her up for something else.
4: Here is Anna. Good morning.
15: Good morning. Happy birthday, Trey.
6: Ah, crap.
16: Thank you so much.
15: Thank you so much.
14: Yeah,
15: sure did.
14: You make us feel bad.
16: I know who my real friend is.
10: Somebody got on Facebook this morning.
15: No, I actually, a couple of years ago, I felt really bad that some of us didn't remember Trey's birthday, and I put it in my phone for it to come up every single year.
16: Oh, well, that's nice.
15: So I always have Trey's, I have all of y'all's birthdays in my phone.
16: Well, thank you very much.
15: Yes, you're welcome. Happy birthday.
4: Very, very thoughtful.
15: So I am wearing a bright orange shirt dress today.
6: Yeah, I was wondering, that's a very different look for you.
15: Yeah. Me too. Well, so I do...
6: Is it like prison jumpsuit chic?
15: Okay, thank you so much for saying that because Okay, so here's what happened. I forgot to cancel my Nuuly subscription, and so I only had one day to just pick stuff. So I was just like, let me just grab like dresses and things I can just kind of wear every day. So it's this orange dress. Of course, it looks cute on the model. I put it on and I asked Trey this morning. I said, is it giving prisoner?
4: Orange is the new black.
15: It's kind of giving prison chic.
17: It's giving.

0: inmate.
1: Orange is the new black.
2: And it's, you can't see, it's a shirt dress. So
3: yes, it's like a trapeze.
4: Oh, there's no pants?
2: There's no pants.
3: Very flowy.
4: Very prison-y.
2: Yeah, I'll post a picture, but it's most definitely giving prison chic, but it has pockets.
5: It looks like if you borrowed your prison boyfriend's shirt.
2: Okay, yes. Cute.
3: He is like a quadruple XL.
2: Yeah.
3: So why are you canceling your subscription?
2: No, well, so I did it when I used it for when we went to Miami. And then
3: on pause.
2: And then I was going to pause it, and I forgot to pause it, so they charged me anyway. Yeah. So I was like, well, I might as well just get a few things. Because I don't have any like events this month that I needed anything for.
3: I do rent the runway like that.
6: Speaking of prison, JC.
4: Yeah.
6: When they let you out, do they let you keep the jumpsuit?
4: They did not let me keep my jumpsuit.
1: I don't think they would.
4: I had to turn it in.
3: You walk out with a clothes. Have you seen enough prison movies?
6: I guess
3: you walk out with the belongings you have checked in.
6: That's fine. Yeah, you can go out, but I'm saying in a bag, maybe. Hey, you've been wearing these for like the last two or three years.
3: That's a government issue.
4: I tried, and they're like, "No, we got to put them for the next guy."
6: Dang it.
4: "See you later, Ron."
6: Here is part-time Justin.
1: So I went to the grocery store yesterday, and I saw that they had the pumpkins out, all ready to buy if you wanted to make your pumpkin pie. And then I was like, when is Starbucks going to release the pumpkin spice latte?
4: And I'll tell you in about 10 minutes.
1: What?
6: Okay.
4: Yeah.
1: Oh, he can't take mine.
4: Okay.
6: Okay.
2: So I guess we'll just guess.
1: Well, Anna, you're dressed for the theme today.
2: Today?
1: Yes.
3: He's so mad.
2: Okay.
6: Here's Audrey. Good morning.
2: I do look like
4: I mean, we could do a different break next if you
1: well,
4: want.
1: I love a pumpkin spice latte.
4: I know you do.
1: 10 minutes I planned for the pumpkin spice latte.
4: I put it in for you.
2: I know how we can settle this fight between the two of you.
3: This is so funny. Who gets to say it?
2: And who gets to order pumpkin spice lattes for everyone?
3: Leg wrestling.
1: I get them all the time.
4: Justin does, yeah. That's
3: no,
4: why.
3: But leg wrestling?
6: Oh, yeah.
4: Arm wrestling?
3: No, anyways, leg wrestling.
1: Anyways, that means Halloween's are right around the corner.
4: I know.
1: I just what are we going to be? Anna's going to be a prisoner.
4: I thought we were going to be like the boys or something.
2: I have a couple of ideas that I want to run by y'all. I have one that's really, really easy.
4: We need to plan now because it's...
3: What is this we?
2: As a group.
6: Yeah, a group.
3: We're doing a group contest? A
4: costume?
2: No. Yeah, for a
1: we
2: group
1: thought
2: photo.
1: About, yeah, like being like the X-Men,
4: it's
1: but
4: Halloween.
1: The boys.
2: I have a
3: when
2: really...
3: When did we do that?
4: All the time.
1: Kelly, you could be Firecracker.
4: Yeah.
3: What is that?
4: She's from the boys. She's a redhead girl.
3: So I just have to show up?
4: Perfect. No, we got to get you
1: actually, that top kind of...
2: That is kind of giving firecracker.
1: Firecracker.
6: I actually got my costume from Target last week, but they recalled it, so I can't use it anymore.
7: Hilarious.
6: Here is Audrey. Good morning.
1: Good morning.
3: Coming up in 10 minutes.
4: I could re...
1: reissue.
4: Yeah.
2: And we'll pretend we didn't know.
1: Exactly. Mm-hmm. We got a commercial break.
4: Yeah.
2: Audrey?
8: Thanks, Anna. I had a dream last night that... Okay, I have this thing that a guy can do that I really, really like, and it's like my thing. Uh-huh. But like Anna has the backwards hat, you know. Like
2: my God, every 10 out of 10 times.
4: Sorry,
8: yes.
4: Guys.
2: Yeah,
4: sorry,
2: you gotta stop doing that.
4: I'm not sorry, Anna.
2: you gotta stop that, JC. Thank you.
1: There we go.
2: Thank you. Now my husband can rest easy.
8: Yeah. Oh,
4: I don't know.
8: God.
4: Every day I was causing such issues.
2: Yeah, a backwards hat just does something to me.
8: That is Anna's thing.
2: Mm-hmm.
8: My thing is when I'm on a date, I have to do it for you. Okay. When he is in front of me and I am behind him, this is not sexual. When he's in front of me and I'm behind him and he does this, he just reaches his hand out, like grab it. I'm like, oh,
2: that is
8: okay.
2: Hot.
8: I had a dream last night where that happened and it woke me up. It was so good.
4: But why is he walking in front of you?
8: Oh, to like open the doors.
4: Oh, Toby, okay.
3: Or leading the way
4: making
3: through a crowd.
4: Sure, making sure.
8: Yes. Oh, Kelly.
4: Oh, when he just moves, when we move him out of the way
3: when
4: for you.
3: When a man takes your hand and guides you through
8: yes.
3: a crowd.
8: But I'm talking this move right here.
3: Yeah, we're on the radio, so you have to describe it.
4: You got to stick the hand back there.
8: Yeah, well, I'm telling y'all, you can describe it.
4: You stick your hand back blindly, and you know your woman's going to grab it.
8: Yeah, you just do it. Yeah. Like, be like, grab my hand.
1: With a backwards hat, too.
6: What about what a guy does?
2: What now? What was that?
8: I really hope. Can you do it again for kid TV? What was that?
1: I was trying to like scratch his head and rub his tummy.
2: Careful, because you will pull a muscle doing that.
3: Okay, this is coming from the guy. What's your favorite handshake?
6: Yeah. That was 30 years ago, Kelly. That was 30 years ago.
3: New radio Al.
6: Here in the control room, here's Trey.
7: I too was going to talk about the pumpkin spice latte. Now I got nothing.
2: What are you doing for your birthday?
7: Oh, I'm going to eat some cake.
2: Okay. What kind of cake?
7: Hopefully cookie. If
1: like
7: I'm lucky.
1: Cookie?
4: A cookie
7: like,
4: cake?
7: Like a great American cookie cake. Gross. I will eat the whole thing. It's the greatest thing in the world. You are dumb, Justin.
3: That's right. Mm. That is such a teenage boy
1: Say
3: thing,
1: Say something
3: though.
1: I don't know.
3: It's a teenage boy thing. Every one of my birthdays for our teenage sons, they always want a cookie cake.
7: Give me a cookie cake. Give me some Sour Patch Kids. I'm a teenage boy for sure.
4: Why not just get cookies? Cookies.
3: No,
4: why get a big
3: not the
4: one?
3: Same.
8: It's not the same at all. It is much thicker. It has icing.
3: Okay. It's soft.
8: It's soft.
6: Still made out of cookie material.
4: I know, right?
8: And by the way, birthday boy, I love this shirt on you.
7: Thank you. I appreciate that.
8: Oh, my God.
6: Wow.
3: Stick your arm
6: out. Yeah, stick your hand out.
7: I'm going to stick my hand out and guide you through a...
2: Yeah, stick your hand back.
7: Wow. Easy.
4: Can you unbutton one more button? Hey, Roger, please.
8: Thank you. Oh, that one's for Kelly. Wow. Kelly likes that one.
7: I went towards the camera. It's the six chest hairs that really do it.
4: Now, Trey, if you don't mind, come in here during the break and just lead Audrey back to the coffee
7: session. I'd like for my wife to still want to, you know, give me my birthday celebration.
4: Right. Sorry about that. Which entails?
3: First the cookie, then the cookie.
4: Wow. All right.
8: This has been an insane roundtable.
4: Big Al Mack, what's up, buddy?
6: Thank you, JC Chavez. It's not often I have to come to work and fork over $1,000, but tomorrow morning.
4: What?
6: Tomorrow morning, I have to stop by the ATM and get 10, I don't know what denominations it will be, but I'll have to get $1,000 because Chris is coming down here from Oklahoma, and he's getting a tattoo tomorrow
4: during
6: the show.
4: Tomorrow is the day.
6: Yeah, we're paying off. I issued this a long time ago. I said, hey, if you want to get my logo tattooed on your body, I'll pay you $1,000. We had a guy called and said he'd do it.
4: Uh-huh.
6: And his wife said, no, you won't. So Chris said, I'll do it. And so tomorrow it's getting done.
1: Wow. Live on air?
4: Yeah.
1: Well, what time?
6: Probably all during the show.
4: Yeah,
6: they'll probably
4: start now.
6: Yeah.
1: Oh, really?
4: Yeah. It's going to take a while.
8: So we'll hear the zzzz.
4: It's a grown man getting a grown man's face on his body.
6: Yeah.
4: It's going to be cool.
6: That's not related to him.
1: Well, he's getting paid $1,000.
4: That's right.
2: Yeah.
4: And a free tattoo.
6: We
1: got to hype this up.
4: That's right. And my offer still stands. I'll get your company's name for $1 million on my body.
6: Here's Anna with celebrity birthdays.
2: Trey, do you know any of the celebrities that share your birthday?
7: Blake Lively, and I feel like there's another person that's older than me that I can't remember.
2: Yeah, there's some pretty good ones. You also have Rachel Bilson, who's 45 today.
7: Greatness. Mm-hmm.
2: Kel Mitchell from Kenan and Kel, he's 48.
7: Oh.
2: Alexander Skarsgård is 50 today. Rachel Ray is 58. Billy Ray Cyrus is 65.
6: Not a raise.
2: And Gene Simmons is 77 today on your birthday.
7: Wow.
2: It's also National Banana Split Day, Kiss and Makeup Day, and National Whiskey Sour Day.
6: Mm. That used to be my drink back in the day.
4: Whiskey Sour?
6: Yeah. And I really don't drink a lot of whiskey nowadays, but that used to be my drink.
4: If I'm going to drink whiskey, it's going to be an old fashioned.
1: Yeah.
4: The old fashioned.
1: Mm-hmm. Whiskey Coke is pretty good, too.
4: That's pretty good.
1: I like a whiskey Coke.
4: That's a nice one.
3: That's what Alan's been drinking lately.
4: Whiskey Coke?
3: Diet Coke,
4: yeah.
6: Shout out to the whiskey glasses, too.
4: Well, coming up here in about 10 minutes from the stands, listening to these girls talk about what Starbucks is dropping today.
1: Ooh.
4: I was like, Justin is going to be so excited.
1: Tell me.
4: It's a holiday today.
1: I cannot wait.
4: And I know I'm for people getting the crowdfunding, but when you're a rich person and asking for crowdfunding, I found a new level of anger. And let's see how you feel about Kid Nation in 10 minutes.
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1: A few areas of patchy fog, but otherwise today will be partly sunny and comfortable. High temperatures getting up around 76. As we head into tonight, partly cloudy skies, we drop down to right around 60. And then for tomorrow, partly sunny, showers and thunderstorms developing through the day. High temperatures back up right around 80. I'm Chief Meteorologist Carrie Pujol.
2: It's 53 degrees in Millersburg from the Legacy Heating and Air Froggy Weather Desk.
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19: Hey, you. Welcome to the villa. And real quick, this is exciting for you. 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
20: P.M.,
19: by the way, at night. Each donation of $20 will get you 20 entries into the concert. But we have some deals out there. If you get a $40 donation will get you 50 entries. And your best value is a $100 donation, which can get you 150 entries. Concert is Saturday, September 19th. Or if you don't win those tickets, we're also going to do a little Harry action this morning.
20: A little Harry?
19: Yeah, we got some Harry-oke coming your way.
21: Harry-oke.
19: We got some Harry-oke coming your way in about 40 minutes.
22: That sounds kind of gross.
20: Yeah.
19: Does it?
22: Harry? I don't know.
20: Harry-oke.
22: You'll
19: get the stylings of Harry Styles, but it's coming from our mouths.
23: Yeah, we're going to kiss all the time.
19: Little blind.
22: And disco occasionally.
19: Little blind karaoke action. We'll see how we do and how well we know Harry Styles' music. Al, you're going to do great.
20: Okay. I can't wait.
19: A couple headlines here. I might be jumping on the Kelly Raspberry bandwagon of we're doing too much crowdfunding.
22: Thank you.
19: This is too much now.
22: Thank you.
19: Actress Anna Lynn McCord and former rugby star Danny Cipriani got married over the weekend.
22: I saw that.
19: Did you hear what they did?
22: I didn't see what they did, but I know it was a little backyard wedding, 81 guests. I know too much. Uh-huh. And she wore this like floral. It was like a boho chic wedding, Al.
20: Okay.
19: Well, the couple, they're worth about $8 million. They're rich.
22: That's what celebrity net worth says.
19: No, they are worth that.
22: Because they also say you're worth $1 billion, don't they?
19: Shh.
22: Okay.
19: Tell my wife.
24: Can you just one more time say who the couple is? Because I blacked out for a second.
19: Anna Lynn McCord and former rugby star Danny Cipriani. They crowdfunded their wedding.
23: Is it a lesbian couple?
22: No.
19: No.
23: Oh.
19: Danny Cipriani's a rugby. He's a guy, and Anna Lynn McCord is a female.
25: Where did you go? Oh, this must be a same sex couple.
19: Yeah, we're in that.
25: When did you go? Oh, they must be the same sex couple.
23: I don't know. I wanted them to be.
25: Gotcha.
23: And it would have mattered.
19: I got something that you want coming.
23: It would have changed the whole story.
19: They crowdfunded their wedding, and last month they set up an account at honeyfund.com, which is kind of like a GoFundMe, but for weddings. And this is actually really cool because, you know, if you're getting married young, you might not have the funds or your parents don't have the money to help you out with. I get that. Uh-huh. They raised about $14,200 for their wedding. And reactions on social media are mixed.
22: Well, look. People have honeymoon funds on their gift registries.
19: Yeah.
22: And just give us gift cards on our gift registries. And let's be honest, adults today, we don't need showers and things. We're not setting up a household.
19: True.
22: Coming straight out of our parents' houses. having a shower is greedy in and of itself.
0: Yeah.
22: It is. And I do it. That's just tradition. So the whole thing is greedy. But if there are two people and like, we don't need anything, we don't need to register for China patterns, and I don't need another blender, just pay, you know.
19: For our wedding?
22: If you want to, I didn't want to register for my second wedding, but my friend said, you need to because we're going to buy you stuff.
19: Right.
22: And so I went and registered because I wasn't going to.
24: You might as well get
22: And so I might
24: you,
22: as well get stuff I wanted.
24: That you need. Yeah. How do you feel about, because I knew this girl and she was getting married. I was not invited to the wedding, but I'm friends with her on social media.
19: Yeah.
24: And she posted her registry on her social media.
0: No.
19: For everyone that wasn't invited.
24: Yeah. Very like, hey, if you want to get anything from my I was like, I'm not invited to your wedding. I'm not going to just randomly buy something from your registry.
23: Well, I'll never forget. Wanted to get her something.
22: I never forget. This girl won a local pageant. Like she was trying to go from, you know, Miss whatever to the state to register, and she sent out letters and she was registered for stuff that would help her get to the pageant, and she wanted people just to buy stuff for her so she could be in a pageant.
19: Okay.
22: No. It's like it goes too far with the registry stuff.
19: I've even gotten the one where like, hey, it's my kid's birthday today, if you want to send him a Venmo.
24: What?
0: Oh my god,
19: I've gotten those. And but my son wasn't invited to the birthday party. And it's like,
24: you should have Venmo charged them.
19: I'm like, what?
22: It's all like, out
19: you're
22: going to
19: throw
22: control.
19: A party.
22: It's
19: not invite,
22: out of control.
19: Not invite some kids, but then, hey, kick them back some Venmo if you want to wish them a happy birthday. No.
23: This for is the like, price of a cup of coffee.
19: No.
23: You
20: like this
23: make their
20: close
23: day.
20: To social media panhandling. Like
19: it
20: this
19: really
20: close.
19: Is.
20: Like this close.
23: Well, people do that.
20: We're
23: like,
20: yeah. going to say
23: like,
20: this
23: I
20: close.
23: I have 800,000 followers. If you all Venmo me a dollar.
24: Yeah.
23: We can get somewhere.
19: Yeah. All right, moving on here. Target is apologizing and pulling a kid's Halloween costume after people accused it of evoking blackface and racist imagery. It's a circus clown costume. It's orange like Anna's shirt.
24: Okay, don't set me up for this story, JC.
19: That featured a dark face covering an exaggerated smile, like a clown smile.
22: Yeah. Did you pull up the image?
19: Yeah.
22: Al and I discussed it during the commercial.
19: Right. I didn't see it, but I wasn't looking
22: well,
19: for it.
22: Well, I asked Al, because they have a black child modeling the...
19: Right,
22: so it's not that the child is wearing blackface, but he's got an exaggerated smile, a little tiny little pork pie hat, and the way the child's standing,
20: yeah,
22: it
20: reeks of blaxploitation way, way back.
19: From back in the day.
20: Yeah, and... It depends on who you ask. I think you ask 100 people, you'll get 100 different points of view
22: on this.
20: Well, I said
22: if a white child was modeling this, would it have the same reaction? And Al thought it would because of the exaggeration.
19: Yeah.
22: It's also with the kid standing. You know, it's like the whole thing just
19: It's like he's sneaking up a little bit. It's weird.
22: Well, no, it's like the jazz hand thing.
19: Okay.
20: Yeah.
22: Even though it's not, it just kind of evokes that that memory.
19: Right. Like,
23: so there's no blackface.
19: It's just like a covering.
20: The face covering is black.
22: No, it's a black child. It's just a big mouth, and then like
23: that's like the Cheshire cat mouth.
19: The one I saw had like a covering.
22: The one I'm looking at.
20: Yeah, it has
0: this
20: a black
0: one.
20: Face.
19: That's like a covering.
22: Yeah,
0: this one.
20: Yeah,
23: Audrey and I are like.
19: It's like
0: I'm
19: a little mesh.
0: Not,
23: that's just
0: I'm
23: a
0: not
23: kid modeling
0: that
23: a Halloween
22: so that's
23: costume.
22: A mesh covering over the kid's
19: face.
22: Yeah,
19: it's a mesh. Right. Yeah.
22: Oh my god.
19: Right. Yeah. So Target, they apologized. They said, "Hey, got this wrong," and said the costume would never be sold again. And should have never been sold.
22: Yeah,
19: so
22: really,
19: it's not
22: like
19: a safety recall.
22: How many people did that have to get by?
20: It had to be a whole lot. I mean,
19: yeah.
20: It's not just one person that says, okay.
19: Oh, there's a bunch of people. There's
20: got to be.
19: Yeah.
20: It's got to be. I mean,
19: there's a lot of buyers and things.
20: But anyway, Target did the right thing, so I got to applaud them at least for taking it down or for removing
22: for that.
20: It.
22: Yeah.
23: You'd have to see some like racist drawings to know. What that is.
20: Well,
23: right?
20: If you Google blaxploitation, I'm sure they will pop right up. A clown blaxploitation.
19: Now, some happy news here, especially for part-time Justin, who's a huge fan, and all the girls I heard talking about it in the stands yesterday at my daughter's volleyball game.
23: What were they saying?
19: Starbucks fall menu launches today. Got some new drinks, like the iced pumpkin cream shaken espresso and iced banana bread chai.
23: Oh, yum.
19: This year's autumn items... By the way, autumn items, when it's still 100 degrees
20: autumn
19: outside, is wild. But it also includes pecan drinks or pecan drinks.
23: Love
19: like
23: the pecan.
19: The pecan cortado, the iced pecan crunch latte. The pecan crunch latte sounds delicious, by the way, like a cereal.
23: My barista told me to mix the pecan and the pumpkin together.
19: That sounds pretty good, Justin.
23: It's delish.
19: Also, those are making a comeback, but they also got a new chider, which combines chai and cider flavors.
23: Oh.
19: And earlier this month, Starbucks brought back that unicorn frappuccino, which got everybody all hot and bothered and excited about everything.
23: But what we need to celebrate is the PSL is back.
0: Yay, pumpkin spice latte.
1: Yes.
2: It's too early.
1: Pumpkin everywhere. You get pumpkin. Everybody gets pumpkin.
22: 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Because we want to be wishing it.
24: We're manifesting it to not be triple digits outside.
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1: Like, oh my gourd.
19: 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So celebrate Starbucks. It's out.
1: Run. Don't walk.
19: Don't.
1: Before they drink it all.
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19: Mm-hmm. Why not? Why not get a little fall in, you know? Kelly Raspberry, what's coming up here with your celebrity gossip?
22: We got a big piece of movie news yesterday. The first person I thought of was Anna.
24: Ooh.
22: And I'm surprised she's not wearing that yellow dress today. But we'll get into it when we come back.
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21: What'd you do in the last few minutes? We were planning our Halloween costumes.
22: Some of us were.
23: Someone texted in.
22: Some of them we can't say on the radio.
23: Halloween's only 10 Saturdays away.
22: Yeah, so we've got to start planning.
21: So we're planning. Anna's throwing out two great ideas.
24: I threw out an idea that I think would be very easy for everyone.
23: And I said it was a good idea, but we should still think.
21: If you have any ideas for a cast costume, you can text them in at 800-543-3548. Maybe we'll pick one of your ideas.
23: I said we should be prominent figures from history and then give a presentation on who we are.
21: Oh.
22: And Al and I said we should be the most controversial figures in history.
21: That might be funny.
22: Yeah. It could get us canceled.
21: It could get us canceled, but funny.
25: Real quick.
24: But it's educational because it's like.
23: Educational?
22: Hey, just Kelly. Because it's controversial doesn't mean it didn't happen.
25: Kelly.
26: Any name? What names were thrown
21: out?
22: No.
23: I said Bill Cosby.
22: I said I could go with Mary Kay Letourneau.
26: Okay. Yeah. And she did what?
22: She's the teacher. Wasn't she a teacher that slept with her student?
25: Yeah.
23: And didn't they get married? Had that movie about her?
25: Didn't they get married?
21: Didn't the guy from the Backstreet Boys date her?
22: No.
21: Didn't Nick date one girl that got arrested for that? I think so.
20: She married the guy.
22: She's dead now.
25: Yeah, she married the dude.
24: Spoiler.
21: Oh, wow.
22: Did she die?
21: I don't know.
25: I don't know if she did.
20: She did die.
22: Yeah.
21: In about 20 minutes, Kid Nation, get ready to sing along with us. We will be doing some karaoke.
20: Oof.
21: Meaning blind karaoke to Harry Styles songs that Harry Styles is prominent on. We're going to be attempting to match his pipes and see how we do. And you can sing along in your car with us, you know, and have fun. In the meantime, let's get you all caught up with what's happening in Hollywood with the celebrity gossip.
22: Well, earlier this year, Kendall Jenner and Jacob Elordi, they were pushed past the friend zone by her sister Kylie. Remember Jacob and Timothée? They were doing the whole award show circuit, and they just started hanging out.
25: Yeah.
22: And Kendall and Jacob, they were friendly and stuff, but Kylie's like, I see something. Well, here we go. Then they were in April. They were looking really cozy at Coachella. And then the next few months, they just went on vacation together everywhere. Hawaii, Japan. Wow. He took her home to Australia. Well, now Kendall and Jacob have hard launched their relationship for the paparazzi, walking hand in hand, looking fierce. Like runway models,
20: tall,
22: in their sunglasses,
20: hot.
22: Walking to dinner after the London premiere of his new movie, The Dog Stars, which I'm not hearing a lot of great stuff about, but we'll let Gray Drake tell me how I'm going to feel about it.
24: They look so good together.
22: They are tall and
24: models.
22: As far as Jacobs, you remember, he had that 4-year on-again, off-again relationship with Olivia Jade.
24: Right.
22: Well, it looks like their last breakup in October, this one might stick because in May, Anon Please told Dumois that Olivia was canoodling with that tennis star Taylor Fritz in L.A.
25: Oh, canoodling.
22: And then yesterday, Dumois has photos of them hanging out together in New York City. So far, so good. It's been a few months.
25: Mm-hmm.
22: But Olivia is a rebound for him.
24: Oh.
20: Ooh,
22: because
20: yes.
22: Because the month before they got together, his 6-year relationship with this influencer named Morgan Riddle, a beautiful girl, completely opposite of what Olivia looks like. She's like blonde, you know, but it ended. Now, Morgan said the breakup was amicable, but she vowed she is never dating an athlete again.
24: Oh, interesting.
22: So how amicable is it? But I think the dedication and the strain of a relationship of dating an elite athlete must be really difficult. So anyway.
25: How long must you pause between dating or relationships for it to not be a rebound? Is the next one the just next automatically a rebound?
16: That's a good question.
21: If it's been a year, it's not a rebound.
22: Time passes. This was like within a month.
25: Yeah, that's
21: a rebound.
25: So that's definitely a rebound.
22: Doesn't mean it can't work.
21: It could work.
24: Yeah.
22: I've seen rebound relationships in a marriage.
21: Uh-huh.
24: Mm-hmm. Yeah. Uh-huh. All right. So I'm feeling a little conflicted about this movie news because my favorite movie of all time is How to Lose a Guy in 10 Days.
25: Mm-hmm.
24: I even have a replica of the yellow dress that Kate Hudson famously wore.
22: I'm surprised you're not wearing it today, girl.
24: In this movie. I should have. I should have, but I had my prison outfit to debut. So there are reports that came out about a How to Lose a Guy in 10 Days sequel.
23: No.
24: So
22: why not?
24: Yeah, so I'm kind of conflicted because part of me is like, no, don't touch it. It's perfect. Leave it the way it is.
23: Exactly.
24: Whatever. But the other half of me says, well, if Kate Hudson and Matthew McConaughey are both good with it and they're involved, then I'm going to want to support it. Because I'm even thinking, like, The Devil Wears Prada 2.
23: Sucked.
24: Sure, but it didn't ruin anything from the original.
23: It didn't.
24: It didn't take anything away.
23: It did get us excited.
24: It got us excited, but whatever. But, like, I'm excited for the sequel for 13 Going on 30. Jennifer Garner is involved.
22: Yes, they're filming now.
24: So for this one, they're saying that Kate Hudson is reportedly going to produce, but it's in the very, very early stages. They're still looking for a script writer. But Kate Hudson has said in the past that if the script is right, then her and Matthew McConaughey are both willing to come back as Andy Anderson and Benjamin Barry. And it would be pretty iconic.
23: What would they call it? How to Lose a Guy in 10 Days 2?
24: How to Lose a Guy in
22: 11 Days? 11 Days. Did they get married or they just ended up together?
24: They just ended up together.
22: How to Save a Marriage in 10 Days?
23: How to Get Divorced in 10 Days?
21: Wow,
1: I don't know how I feel about rom-com specifically sequels. Because they end on such a high, like at the pin, like the best part of the relationship. And you just get to leave thinking that's how they are for the rest of forever.
24: I would have to assume that it's like not based on them. Like, I bet it's like people in their universe or their kids or like something of the sort. I highly, in my head, I would think that it's not the continuation of their story.
22: Why don't you write a script and submit it?
24: That's a good idea, Kelly.
22: Get it on Kate Hudson's desk.
23: Are there movies that are standalones that could never be a two?
21: Titanic? Titanic's one of them.
23: I think I saw a Titanic too.
25: Fast and Furious.
21: That was AI.
1: Were they underwater?
23: Fast and Furious 2.
24: Yeah, and then, well, okay, so then how do we feel about another National Treasure?
1: Who? Nicholas Cage.
23: You know what I'm interested
24: in? I know that you are. So filmmaker John Turteltaub, that's a cute name. He says that the script has already been written and approved by Disney for a National Treasure 3 with Nicholas Cage returning as Ben Gates. But before that, Nick's next gig is playing NFL legend John Madden in an upcoming biopic.
23: Oh, wow.
22: Can you picture that?
21: No.
22: Well, with prosthetics and stuff, they can
21: I'm sure he'll do fine, and he's got the personality like John Madden did.
22: He becomes his character.
21: Yeah, he'll become him.
1: I'm going to steal the Declaration of Independence.
21: Tough acting.
22: A lot of streaming news. We'll hit it real quick. So Kit Harington, he's now playing the smarmy Defense Against the Dark Arts professor Gilderoy Lockhart in season 2 of HBO's Harry Potter. Nicholas Holt had signed on to play it, had to drop out because of scheduling conflicts. So Kit Harington from Game of Thrones, right?
21: Mm-hmm.
22: He's taking that part. Just 2 weeks after its debut, Prime Video's already renewed Sterling Point for season 2. If you haven't watched, it's the hottest thing going right now on Prime Video, I believe. It follows this 17-year-old girl named Annie who uncovers some deep family secrets when she inherits her grandfather's mysterious remote island in Canada.
24: Ooh. It's so good. I binged it. Thank you to Anna's group chat for the recommendation.
21: A remote island in Canada?
22: Yes. And then 2 months after season 3 landed in the global top 10 and charted in 22 countries, everybody's fascinated by the Dallas Cowboys cheerleaders, right?
21: Yep.
22: Well, Netflix officially renewed America's Sweetheart for season 4. They're still going to follow the auditions, training camp, the full NFL season, but the director promises season 4 is going to dive deeper into their personal journeys behind the performances. Oh,
25: okay.
22: I'll have to get with Kelly Finglass on that. She's a fellow 80 pie like my daughter.
21: Right.
22: The Wendy Williams Show. I just learned that little tidbit my friend told me.
21: You're going to find out who all the 80 pies are.
22: I'm 80 pie vicariously through my daughter.
21: Right.
22: And the Wendy Williams Show.
24: Oh.
22: So it ran for almost 14 years before it was canceled in 2022.
25: How you doing?
22: She missed the entire launch of season 13, remember? And they had to bring in these rotating guests because her health was so bad. When she couldn't provide medical clearance, the contract wasn't renewed. They brought in Sherry, whose four-year run just ended in May. Mm-hmm. Anyway, yesterday, Peacock announced they have greenlit this three-part documentary with the working title, Clap If You Care, The Wendy Williams Show.
23: Oh.
22: And they hope the documentary sheds light on the complicated truths about the cost of fame and answers long lingering questions surrounding Wendy's infamous exit from her own show. It'll be ready sometime next year.
21: Ooh.
22: I want to see that. I didn't watch the other documentary with her life falling apart.
23: I did, and I saw her feet, and they were scary.
24: Yeah.
25: She had a whole bunch of stuff that happened at the same time. Like her husband was having some type
22: of affair. Had a baby with another.
25: With somebody that worked on the show, right?
22: Yeah. No. I don't think that.
25: Okay,
21: just somebody else.
25: Oh, he worked on the show. That's what it was.
23: He worked on the show.
25: He worked on the show.
22: She gave him like a producer.
24: He was like a manager and he started controlling her money. I used to watch Wendy Williams every day when I got home from school.
23: Yes, queen.
24: And I loved her. Loved the whole thing. Well, not I didn't love her as a person, but you know, you love the show.
23: Yeah, the show's good.
24: It's just so sad how it all fell apart for her. Like,
23: and then she got put under a conservatorship because her son took out money to go get a yacht to celebrate his birthday.
22: Honey,
23: and
22: the bank put her under a
23: conservatorship.
22: How is that possible?
23: How is that legal?
21: It's her money.
22: How can a bank do that, though? That's not even a person. That's a bank.
21: I don't get that.
24: And then there's a lot of speculation about whether she even had dementia, as bad as they were saying, or they were just trying to keep
23: her. She was an alcoholic.
25: I loved her show until I loved her until I interviewed her.
24: Oh, no.
25: And it ruined it.
24: Yeah.
25: Man.
24: That's a bummer.
25: It really did, because I watched her show, get off work here, go home, turn the TV on, and it was on. And I was a big fan. Former DJ, you know? Mm-hmm. But, man, when I interviewed her, it just...
23: She was mean?
24: Ruined it.
25: I don't know. It just let me down, as a person.
21: When somebody in radio makes it, you expect to have this camaraderie when you interview them. And
24: I'm in radio, too.
21: Yeah, like we're fellow broadcasters.
23: She has that famous line, denial is a river in Egypt. Your husband is gay.
24: That was her?
23: Yeah.
24: Clap if you care.
21: There's that one. Coming up, get ready to warm up your singing voices. We're going to do some karaoke here in about 10 minutes. You're free to join us, Kid Nation, while you're driving to school or work, wherever you're going this morning. Sing along with us. See if you know the lyrics. And this morning, the Kid Craddock Morning Show is sponsored by Legacy Box.
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2: Our top local story.
3: His experience in mentorship, his experience in developing officers. We do have a young patrol division, and he has created programmatic relationships around mentorship in his previous employ that was pretty attractive to us.
2: That's Elkhart Mayor Rod Robertson while introducing the city's new police chief, Ray Jinkst. He says that he remains confident in his choice despite allegations tied to the chief's previous position in St. Charles, Missouri, that allegedly involved inappropriate workplace relationships and language. Robertson says the city carefully reviewed the chief's background before hiring him.
3: And we also found that any of the allegations that were made during that report were vetted and actually reviewed by the city administration and police department and found them to be unfounded.
2: Jinkst worked in St. Charles for three decades and received glowing recommendations from that city's mayor, HR director, and county prosecutor, to name a few. And a teenager was injured in a shooting in Elkhart. Somebody called the cops just before 11 o'clock Sunday night about shots fired. When they arrived, they found a 15-year-old boy who was taken to the hospital with non-life-threatening injuries. Officers say the shooting happened around the 1100 block of Grant Street. No one else was injured. So far, there's no word of any suspects or arrests. I'm Tommy Lee from News Talk 95.3, Michiana's News Channel.
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12: Do that Hyundai.
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12: Yep.
11: And again, the concert is Saturday, September 19th.
12: Good seats.
11: Now, for those of us who can't make it out to Madison Square Garden to see Harry Styles live in person, we're going to bless you right now.
13: Y'all about to be saying bless you to me because I'm about to sneeze.
11: Go ahead, Kelly.
13: I'm losing it.
11: Bless
12: purple
11: you.
12: I hate that. losing a sneeze, man.
11: I love sneezing, too.
14: I love
13: sneezing. Man, I lost it.
11: Sneezing is one of my favorite activities to
14: do. So euphoric.
11: It's the best.
15: Oh, I hate it. I hurt my back once.
11: Anna did hurt her back. But we're going to do a little karaoke action this morning. What's that entail? We have a coffee mug full of Harry Styles songs.
14: Yes. Okay.
11: We're each going to... It's not a bowl. It's a hair.
13: And we're all hoping that's what makes you beautiful. That's all we want.
11: There are Harry Styles songs, and there's also some from his One Direction catalog, because he was a part of One Direction. So we got everything covered.
12: Oh, boy.
11: Now, here's the thing. Yeah. We're going to get a lead in into the song, and then it becomes blind karaoke. So how well do we know Harry Styles?
13: I am not confident.
16: Even if you don't know the lyrics,
11: try. You got to
16: make something up.
15: Stay in line.
16: Don't get quiet. That's terrible for radio.
14: How long are we karaokeing? Is it just one line?
16: Just the
15: next
16: song.
15: Just the next few
11: minutes.
12: Bars.
15: Bars.
12: Yeah.
11: Okay. Now listen, if Harry Styles forgot his lyrics on stage, he would keep going. He would maybe sing the wrong lyrics.
14: No, he'd hold the microphone out like everyone else does.
11: Or that.
13: True.
11: But most likely, he would try to keep singing, which is what we're going to try to do.
12: Okay.
15: Did you want to start, JC?
11: Me?
15: Lead us off. You're our fearless leader.
11: Not really, because I want to...
14: You want to make fun of us first.
11: I want to make fun of you guys to see how bad
15: you got
11: I
15: this.
11: Could be. All right. Song I'm doing.
15: I was just holding the mug and I didn't want to go first.
11: I know. I'm doing a slow song. It's called Story of My Life.
15: Oh, you got this.
11: By One Direction.
14: Easy money. Easy. Okay. And now.

0: time is frozen.
1: Hey, you did great.
2: You did pretty
3: good.
2: Keep
3: her warm inside.
0: Yeah, you take her home to keep her
4: like
0: warm.
4: Like in her heart.
2: Yeah,
5: it was cold inside
2: her
5: It was cold heart. Outside.
0: Yeah, you gotta take her home to keep her warm inside.
1: So did he get it right or wrong?
0: I'd sing the wrong one.
1: You but he got the, really he got the one.
0: That's from another part of the song.
2: I'm going to go ahead and give you a solid B.
1: Yeah.
0: Thanks, dog.
1: Great job, JC. You did awesome.
0: All right, Kelly Raspberry.
1: Okay. This is going to be so great. Good job, JC.
3: I'm so excited.
6: She's going to get What Makes You Beautiful.
1: Yeah, probably.
3: We can only.
0: We know. All want. That, is that
3: I
0: what
3: get
0: we all...
3: Steal My Girl.
0: Oh!
1: Oh, that's good.
3: This song is so hot.

0: That's a great song.
1: Great job, Kelly.
2: I missed one word, but that's okay.
3: All right.
2: I'm so glad that's over.
3: Kelly handed me the bowl, so.
1: Great job, Kelly. That was fun.
2: Thank you. Oh, I love that song.
3: All right.
0: Big Al Mack. Yeah. Known for knowing all Harry Styles music.
2: We'll help you, Al.
0: Watch Al get, that's what makes you beautiful.
2: Yeah.
3: As it was.
0: Oh, that's a great song.
3: As it was.
2: This is more current.
3: This is more of a slow or fast song.
0: Slower.
3: Slow or fast. Or maybe medium. Okay. Nothing to say. And everything gets in the way. Seems you can never

0: As it was yesterday, as it was the day before, as it was last week, as it was last month.
1: Yeah. Plus.
2: If that's not the line.
3: It's not a really good Big Al. You made that up?
2: Yeah. I know, right?
1: Shocking. I'm very close, Al.
2: Thank you.
3: All right, I'm next.
2: I'm going to sing this for karaoke this Friday.
4: That's pretty good, Al.
2: Thank you.
5: Great job, Al.
4: I think you would like that song to sing.
3: This is more like finish the lyric.
4: Right.
5: Yeah.
4: Ready?
5: Okay. Yeah.
3: I got what I get, what makes you beautiful.
5: Oh, man. Anna. Dang it.

0: That's a jam. All right, Anna is up now with her karaoke. So far, we're doing...
1: We're doing okay. Good. Let's see.
0: We know it, kind of.
1: I really wanted What Makes You Beautiful. That's the one we all wanted, right?
2: We all wanted that one.
1: Okay, I got Watermelon Sugar.
3: Oh, good, right one.

0: Have you seen that TikTok trend where they try to see if they could match it?
1: Yes.
0: And then they put pot it down, and then you got to hit the chorus.
1: Yeah, we should try that sometime, too.
0: That's tough. We can't even get the lyrics right.
1: We'll try with songs that
0: we'll try.
1: I'm more confident.
0: All right, Audrey's going to cap it off for us.
1: You got our final performance.
2: Okay, Audrey.
3: Adore You.
2: Yay!
1: Yes!
0: Oh, yeah, you sound excited.
3: I haven't heard this.

0: Oh, honey.
1: Get it, girl.
0: Fun to find fun.
1: Okay.
0: Just let me adore you.
1: Oh, honey. Not bad, Audrey.
2: Hey, you got the mannerisms. I mean, you got the dancing down.
0: For you. Just let me adore you.
2: Choreography.
3: I felt it. Once it hit,
1: wow,
3: it hit.
1: Wow, that was good. I love all it. Right.
3: Yay.
1: Woo. Good job.
3: If Harry needs a stand-in, he knows who to call.
4: Oh. Not us.
5: You're telling me a Kid Nation listener is going to get to go see Harry Styles in New York City.
4: Yep.
5: Wow.
4: Yep. And cleanse your ears with Harry Styles' actual voice. 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Madison Square Garden.
3: Good seats, too, man.
4: Oh, they're so good. They're really good.
3: Really good.
4: All right. So hopefully your ears are okay after that.
3: Hey, I had a lot of fun.
4: We did have a request on the text at 800-543-3548. Can you guys have Boss Man George try to do that? 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Now, coming up here in 10 minutes, we got our love expert, Kelly Raspberry. She's going to be helping us out with love letters to Kelly.
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1: Partly sunny and comfortable. High temperatures getting up around 76. As we head into tonight, partly cloudy skies. We drop down to right around 60. And then for tomorrow, partly sunny. Showers and thunderstorms developing through the day. High temperatures back up right around 80. I'm Chief Meteorologist Carrie Pujol.
2: It's 56 degrees in Bristol from the Legacy Heating and Air Froggy Weather Desk.
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18: Love letters to Kelly.
17: Dear Kelly, you are the love expert.
19: I am.
17: I'm 25 years old, and I have two little boys. Now, I'm no longer with their father, and I've been dating someone else for 9 months now. Our relationship is very serious, but very rocky at times. Several times in the relationship, he has expressed that he does not know if he can handle my situation. He's 28 years old, and I'm actually his first real relationship. He's a great guy, and he has a good head on his shoulders, but he expects a lot from my children. My kids are 20 months old and 3.5 years old. He wants them to behave all the time, and when they get fussy or don't listen, he immediately tells me that I need to control my kids and they need to learn to mind their elders. That's crazy to say when you're 28. Things go really well for a few months, and then he starts to retract. He waited to say I love you until a few weeks ago, and then a week later, he told me that he has love for me, but he is not in love with me yet. That's going to take more time for him to fall in love with me.
20: 9 months?
17: I don't want to stay with someone who I feel might be trying to force himself to love me. He keeps saying he knows he will never find anyone else that treats him better than I do. So what should I do?
19: Well, Dory. I think we need to let him go. We need to put put children first in this situation.
21: Yep.
19: And, you know, what's best for them. It doesn't sound like it's a good mix. Yeah.
17: If he's telling you, I don't know if I can handle your situation.
19: Yeah, let's be honest. That's a lot for a 28-year-old man to bite off.
17: There
19: are great men out there who will accept a single mom with kids and embrace it.
21: Right.
19: But if he's hesitant, you know, validly so, that is a lot to take on at 28. But, you know, do you fall in love after 9 months? I mean, some people it takes longer than others.
21: Some people don't.
19: I just feel like this doesn't feel like it's it, or you wouldn't be writing to me.
17: 9 months.
19: And it's hard because I know a lot of times you're like, I remember after I got divorced and I had a 6-month-old. I was just so thankful any man wanted me at that point, honestly, because I thought nobody's going to want me. I was a little older, you know, single mom with a kid. So I settled for crumbs for a while there and talked myself into staying in situations I shouldn't have been in just so I could have someone.
21: Yeah.
19: And I know it's scary, too, when you're a single mom with those little kids. You're like, oh, man, but it also kind of helps you out, you know, with financially, and it kind of helps to have another set of hands around. That's not a reason to stay in a relationship.
21: Nope.
19: So.
17: He took back the I love you.
19: Yeah.
17: That's why.
21: You can't take backsies on that.
17: No
19: backsies on I love you.
21: No.
17: Yeah.
19: Unless, you know, every once in a while. I did say it one time to a guy.
17: And
19: you say goodbye, I love you.
21: But you can immediately take it back. You can't take it back a few weeks.
17: Like, yeah, he sounds like he said it like for real.
19: So you know this isn't the right thing, but you are stronger than you realize you are. You don't realize how strong you are until you go through the fire. So let's end this relationship and hold out for something better. But don't introduce the kids to men too soon because they get attached.
1: Yeah.
19: And then if it doesn't work out, then it becomes this rotating, who's my new daddy this month, Mom? Don't do that. Don't do that.
17: But she's been with him for 9 months, so that's not... What was your rule with Alan? Or he had to wait?
19: His rule was 6 months monogamous with one person and not just dating around. It's like you once you know this relationship is solid for 6 months, then you can introduce them. And 6 months to the day we met.
1: That's awesome.
19: You know, and it feels like forever when you're in it. But look how much time in a blink of an eye has passed.
1: Yeah. Mm-hmm. There you go.
18: Love letters to Kelly.
20: You're Kelly. You're the love expert.
19: I am.
20: I'm 23. My ex-boyfriend is 26. We were together for 2 years, nearly one of those being long distance. Last week, he called me on FaceTime and effectively ended things, saying long distance was taking too much of a toll, though he couldn't even bring himself to use the actual words breakup. I flew out to visit him in California every other month. I even had a trip planned for next month to be out there for a surgery and to spend time with him for 3 weeks. I genuinely thought we were fine. We constantly talked about moving in together, getting married, and starting a family. Now he's blocked me on everything. Yeah. His parents left my thank you message on read.
19: Yeah.
20: I'm devastated. What makes this so confusing is just 2 months ago, he was secretly talking to my mom about getting me a new promise ring, which I never even asked for. I strongly suspect his 30-year-old, chronically unemployed and controlling brother, who has a history of meddling in our relationship, got into his head and poisoned his perspective. He was my best friend. I've been crying every day and struggling to eat. What went wrong in that short window between promise ring and the breakup? Is his brother really to blame? What should I do next? Samantha.
19: I don't know, but you need to get over it because it is what it is. I know you got to mourn the loss, but he has blocked you. The parents aren't answering. It's over.
20: Yep.
19: I know we all need closure. And what closure for a woman means, if I can just get in his face and he can see how much I'm crying and I'm so upset, he's going to realize how much he loves me and he'll take me back. That ain't closure. That's you trying to hang on to crumbs.
20: It's closed. He closed it. He blocked it.
19: For whatever reason, he changed his mind. He realized this isn't what I want. I had a guy break up with me. We had a beautiful weekend together. And listen, I'm not talking, I would do it this way. I've been there. Yeah. I had a guy named Kevin.
22: Kevin.
19: We had a beautiful weekend together. He called me on Monday and said, I woke up and I don't feel the same way anymore. I don't want to see you anymore. Mm. I'm like, what? I was blindsided. Mm. Who shows up at his house 3 o'clock in the morning after a second chance prom? Me.
17: The raspberry.
19: Me. I humiliated myself.
17: Two drink raspberry?
19: No, I was very safe and appropriate. It was a work function. It was second chance.
17: We drink at work functions.
19: Anyway, I'm just saying I did these humiliating things and embarrass myself.
17: Yeah.
19: You know, so when a guy, sometimes they just change their mind. They wake up and their feelings have changed. He realized this isn't what I want.
23: Are they allowed to do that, though?
19: You're allowed to do whatever you want.
23: You can't be changing your mind like that.
19: You don't have to stay with somebody just because you've been with them. Well, I've already been with them for 2 years. I guess I got to marry them. That's not a reason.
17: That's really scary to be in a relationship and that could happen, though.
20: Can people just change their mind? Let me answer that. Yes.
19: It happens. So you can mourn it and just accept the loss, learn the lessons. Don't be blaming some weirdo brother. You know?
17: Can I tell you?
19: You know what? Then the blessing could be, this is the best thing that ever happened to you because you could turn the corner 2 or 3 months from now and meet the love of your life.
23: Because when one door closes,
22: go home.
19: That's right.
23: Another one. Oh,
19: and eat something. I know you're upset, but eat something. Your health is more important than this.
23: When life hands you lemons,
22: ask for limes.
23: Make lemonade.
17: I like Anna's life better.
20: Man, I made some good lemonade the other day. Golly, I had a gallon of yellow, gallon of pink, put a whole bunch of fruit in there. Everybody at the party, Charles' birthday party, everybody was like, man, this lemonade is hitting. I can't even describe it. It was so stinking good.
17: So it's pink and regular
20: pink
17: mixed together?
20: Yes, I know. It sounds simple. The fruit did it, though. Oh. The fruit just sat there and just kind of fermented for a little while.
17: Ooh. I just realized.
20: Yeah.
17: Where does the pink come from in the pink lemonade?
20: Pink lemons.
17: It's raspberry?
23: Yeah.
17: Really?
22: I didn't know that.
17: I've been drinking pink lemonade, knowing.
23: It could be raspberry or strawberry, but I think it's raspberry.
20: There could be pink lemons.
24: I'm going to guess red 3.
17: Oh, the food coloring.
1: Yeah.
17: I thought we're not allowed to eat that
1: it's
17: stuff
1: It's still
17: anymore.
1: Okay for me.
2: In most cases, it comes from red dye.
17: Oh, it is red dye?
2: Or grenadine.
19: Not anymore.
3: Grenadine.
4: We can't get rid of the red dye because those, like, naked snacks that supposedly taste the same, they don't. They don't.
3: You tasted the naked hot Cheetos?
4: Yeah.
19: The red dye doesn't taste anything.
4: What?
19: The red dye doesn't taste
17: anything.
19: It's
17: just dye.
4: But it's like a...
3: It makes
17: it's a mental
3: better,
17: thing.
3: Though.
4: It's a mental thing.
3: And why is red dye bad? Who said it was?
17: The cancer.
2: A lot of people.
17: The cancer that it causes.
3: It causes cancer?
19: Who says red dye is bad?
1: The argument is that it's made from petroleum and people shouldn't be putting petroleum in their body.
17: If it's good for
1: I know none of the
17: vehicles, it's good for me. Well,
3: I got a motor.
4: Yeah.
17: We all have a motor inside of us.
4: Yeah.
17: But if you want to write a love expert, loveletterskelly.com. We went on a... lemonade tangent there.
20: I'm telling you, that lemonade was hidden.
17: By the way, real quick, this is how I know America is tougher than the UK. Because we're over here dealing with scary clowns on the streets.
20: Yeah.
17: The guy with the Chucky mask that was chasing people around in Philadelphia.
20: Yeah.
17: That's what we deal with here in the United States. Meanwhile, in the UK, they're scared about somebody dressed like the Cat in the Hat.
20: What? They're scared of Dr. Seuss?
17: A creepy cat in the hat. I saw the picture. That was the cutest cat in the hat I've ever seen. Like Dr. Seuss. Yeah,
3: there's a new movie coming out. Maybe it's marketing.
17: So apparently the Cat in the Hat was showing up throughout the UK and people started getting all scared. Oh no, the Cat in the Hat's going to get me. And it turned out it was just AI. So they were scared for nothing.
4: What?
17: And we're out here with real clowns and real Chucky people.
4: You know what? If a tall figure dressed as Cat in the Hat just happened to walk by the window right now, I would be terrified.
17: No way.
4: Yeah.
20: Stunt.
4: Yeah. And then they start singing like the Seussical. That'd be even scarier.
17: What if it was Cat in the Hat dressed like Abraham Lincoln mixed together? Ooh. Anna scared of Abraham Lincoln.
4: That's okay. Tall I feel like hats. I need
1: to. Yeah, maybe it's just top hats.
4: I need a clear.
17: Anna hates top hats.
4: He hates top hats.
17: Wow.
19: That's our Halloween costume. We all have to come as Abraham Lincoln.
17: That's what we're doing.
4: I had a nightmare when I was in the second grade that I was being chased by Abraham Lincoln. I feel like I need to make that clear every single time.
3: Well, Anna, there was a Powerpuff Girl episode that. Where there was a villain who was like that as well. He was the magician.
4: Oh.
3: You remember? I think that might be in the recesses of your mind.
4: Probably. Yeah, you're probably right.
2: It all comes back to the Powerpuff.
17: So do we shop for our Abraham Lincoln costumes now?
20: That's what I'm going to be for Halloween.
3: Can we be, like, someone can be Abraham Lincoln, but can we all be other presidents?
17: Who do you want to be?
3: I would love to be Barack Obama. But I think Big Al should be Barack Obama.
4: That was fast and funny.
17: Yeah. Well, Justin, I don't think you could be Barack. That's going to be Big Al.
3: I'll be Michelle. I love her.
4: I want to be George Washington.
17: All right, we'll figure it out. Maybe we are going to be presidents. We don't
2: know
17: yet.
2: That was
17: good. All right. Coming up in 10 minutes, Kelly Raspberry, you got that entertainment report ready to go for us?
19: Well, I know Anna saw Taylor Swift at the Grammy Museum yesterday. I saw clips of it on social media, but what she was wearing has Swifties reeling.
20: Oh, okay.
19: It could be an Easter egg, and we'll talk about it in today's entertainment report.
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16: All right, Kelly Raspberry, hit us.
17: All right, so last week we were talking about, you know, a lot of green imagery and TS initials and the Empire State Building being lit up in green, all supposed to be pointing to the re-release of Taylor Swift's album. Which one was it?
18: I mean, whichever you choose to debut. Believe, I'm on Team Debut, which is her first Her Country album from 2006.
17: Okay, so you were kind of on the fence. You thought maybe some of these things were just random and people are just trying to capitalize.
18: Correct. I don't think that graffiti, I don't think that came from Taylor Swift. I think a random person did it. But I do think that she's getting ready to release her debut album.
17: Well, you feel even stronger about that based on what she wore to that Grammy Museum icon sessions discussion yesterday.
18: Yeah, but that's Taylor. I still don't think the graffiti was her.
17: Yeah. So if you haven't seen it, I've seen clips of it available online where she's talking about her songwriting process. It's really fascinating.
19: Yeah,
17: she's
19: it is.
17: So
19: yeah.
17: Smart.
18: Yes. Mm-hmm.
17: Just describing, like, the host asked her about, you know, making the transition from country artist to pop artist and all that and the writing process. She says, well, it's just a different way of saying the same thing.
16: Yeah.
17: You know, it's just such a fascinating conversation.
16: She also talked about what it's like to be put under the microscope. She had to say this about that.
17: Yes.
20: Sometimes when people are mocking me, it's really fun to mock them back. Sometimes I like to just use words that they have to look up in order to talk about. But I go through several processes and coping mechanisms that I've gone through over the years. And one of them is saying, you chose this every day. You could have opted out of this any day before it got unmanageably big. And I decided not to because I love it that much. And that's just where it begins and where it ends. And everything that comes with this ultimately is worth it as long as I get to still make music.
16: Okay.
18: I love her so much. The entire interview, it's about 50 minutes, but it's
17: worth
18: incredible.
17: It.
18: So worth it. And she performs at the end.
17: Mm-hmm. She did a mashup of I Knew It, I Knew You, August, and All Too Well.

0: What a transition.
1: Mm-hmm. She's smart.
0: Just can't learn a piano.
1: Tink, tink, tink.
2: So beautiful.
1: Well, Swifties are really paying attention to the dress she wore. Mm. It was this beautiful green dress that reminded everybody about this other dress she wore 20 years ago when her self-titled debut album came out with its cascading ruffles. The green color is really the giveaway there. So they're pointing to the fact that she's gearing up for the re-release of that. And it makes perfect sense. It's the 20th anniversary. So, but look it up. I think it's on YouTube.
2: Yeah, it's on the Grammys. On the Grammys YouTube page.
3: Any predictions on when it'll come out?
2: October would be it would be exactly 20 years from the original.
4: Do you think
2: release.
4: She would announce it before that, or do you think she would announce it on the day?
2: I thought that she would I honestly thought she would have announced it maybe this week, because it would be just enough time for pre-sales leading up to October. But she's Taylor Swift. She could release it the day of, and it would still do really well.
1: And maybe that's the same day she'll release her wedding pictures.
2: Maybe. We can only be so lucky.
1: Come on, Taylor.
3: Didn't Life of a Showgirl come out last year, too, in October?
2: It did.
1: She loves October. Mm-hmm. October's a great month.
2: An October release.
1: All right, so, and then another big dress news, that yellow infamous dress from How to Lose a Guy in 10 Days. I wonder if they will recreate a version of that for the sequel, because it's on every gossip site yesterday, and the thing hasn't even been confirmed. It's just truly just a rumor at this point, but it's got some legs to it, because Kate Hudson, she's even reportedly on board to produce. Very early stages of development, because they don't have a script. And Kate has said in past interviews, if they get the right script, I bet Matthew and I will both come back for it. She didn't confirm they would. She says we would be willing to come back for it. So it's just a matter of getting the right script. I think Anna, who does all these writing competitions, mm-hmm. should take a stab at
0: you
1: it.
0: Should,
2: that's
0: Anna.
2: That's a really good idea. That's a good idea, Kelly.
1: It'd be a great creative outlet for you, too, because you like to exercise that part of your brain.
2: Absolutely.
0: And maybe you can meet Kate Hudson. I could do a redo from the time I did meet her, because I think about that all the time.
1: What happened?
0: We were at the W Hotel. I got in the elevator, and I was going to go home because I was being responsible. And then in walks Kate Hudson mm-hmm. and really? Owen Wilson.
5: Oh. Really? Wow.
0: Just us three in the elevator. Doors closed.
5: Yeah.
0: I could have said anything, like, oh, I love you guys' work. You guys are awesome.
5: Yeah.
0: Oh, I like your dress. But I said, so you guys are going down, huh? And she gave me the biggest dismay look, like, yeah. And
6: Why are you talking to me?
0: That was it. That's all I said, because I felt so dumb. Well, so I want to redo.
1: And she responded in kind. I had a run-in with her just passing a hall in a hotel.
2: Oh, really? Wow.
1: She was dating Alex Rodriguez at the time.
0: Right.
1: People forget that. And the guy I was dating at the time was working out in the hotel's gym, and he worked out next to Kate Hudson, and apparently I ran into her in the hall on the way back to her room. They were staying down the hall from us.
0: You probably handled it better than I would have.
1: She was
5: you going down the hall, huh?
0: Yeah.
1: You know, I just said hi.
3: Y'all haven't met Matthew McConaughey?
1: No, but we talked to him on the radio. It's so infamous. He produced a movie for his buddy called Hands on a Hard Body. It's about how they used to have radio contests where you'd keep your hand on a car and the last one standing wins the car.
3: Uh-huh.
1: And he produced a movie for his buddy or something, co-produced it. And he called into our show, and he told us that when he was a teenager and Kid was still alive, this was many years ago, he said, I used to tell people at clubs I was Kid Craddock and I'd get in for free.
2: Yeah. Oh.
1: Matthew McConaughey.
0: That's how I learned Matthew was short.
1: He's not.
2: Interesting.
1: Isn't he?
0: Short,
1: is he?
0: I think he is.
5: I never met him. I don't know.
2: He looks tall.
0: He looks like he's 6'1", but I think he's not.
1: Look it up.
0: I think he's like.
1: Look it up.
0: I would say 5'8".
2: No way.
1: No, he's tall.
2: No, he's tall.
4: I have it here.
3: He's 5'11".
5: That's Tom Cruise height.
4: Final guesses.
3: 5'11".
2: I would even say like 6'2".
0: Right?
5: Yeah.
0: That's, he looks tall.
5: 6'2", 6'3".
4: This is very precise. 5'11 and 3/4".
3: Oh, I win!
0: So he is tall. He's 6 foot.
3: I get $100, Vimini.
1: All right, so reports of Meghan Markle being bounced from the new season of The Gentlemen, apparently those were premature. So People Magazine says she is still talking to Guy Ritchie about it. Netflix officially renewed Guy's series for a third season with that hottie Theo James, who apparently Audrey's dating his doppelganger. Uh-huh. Anyway, Variety says they're already in pre-production. Scripts are being finalized. But, you know, we heard there was so much backlash in England about Meghan possibly doing this that the offer was withdrawn. But apparently that's not the case. They're still talking about it. Nothing has been finalized.
5: People would still go see it. I mean, with streams. Well, okay, people would still see it or stream it, I think.
1: Yeah, if you're a fan of the show, you'll stream it despite. But I just think it's the fact that she's still royalty, even though she doesn't want any part of it. Right. And royals just don't do that. I don't know. I don't care. I truly don't.
3: Are you mad at Meghan?
1: I'm disappointed in the way everything panned out. I was so excited when we had an American going to the castle and becoming a princess. It was like a real life Hallmark movie coming to life. And the whole thing just went south so fast. And just the whole thing has been soured for me.
0: But she felt disrespected by people there.
1: I know. But she, you know, she was going to turn the palace and the royal traditions on its head. And you don't do that. You just don't do that. You come in and you embrace it and you have your moments to shine, but you don't refuse to do certain things. I don't know. The whole thing was just turned sour for me. All right. Nicholas Holt. He was cast as Defense Against the Dark Arts Professor Gilderoy Lockhart in season 2 of HBO's Harry Potter. But he's busy still filming the sequel to the Superman movie, Man of Tomorrow,
5: okay,
1: which comes out July 9th of next year. So he had to drop out.
5: Mm.
1: So he plays Lex Luthor in that, next to David Corenswet's Superman. So now Kit Harington's going to have to take over the professor. Kit Harington. So this season 2 of Harry Potter's series on HBO, no official release date yet, but it's supposed to come out in winter of next year. So it's just too much for Nicholas. He couldn't do both. And did you hear Hulu has canceled Mindy Kaling's Not Suitable for Work after one season?
2: Bummer. I watched it.
0: Not suitable for Hulu.
2: But it was almost identical to the FX show Adults, and Adults is significantly better. And that one got renewed for season 2. That comes out in like a few days after.
1: I just saw a clip of it like on X or something, and I thought it was one of those, what do they call those, micro-series? What do they call those?
2: Micro-dramas.
1: Micro-dramas. I thought it was one of those micro-dramas because the clip I saw was the acting was so bad. I thought it was a micro-drama.
2: Yeah, some of the actors in it were like TikTok stars.
0: I love those so much still.
1: Well, that's what I thought it was. Yeah. And then I found out, no, this is a Mindy Kaling series. Well, it didn't make it. And just a couple of more real quick hits here. Kanye's concert in Russia. It's Dunsky.
0: Canceled?
1: Is that a Russian word? I don't know. Yeah, the Moscow Times reported the shows were scheduled for October 10th and 11th in St. Petersburg at this arena there. But the stadium said, we don't have any rental agreement with organizers, so we can't host it.
0: What?
1: It seems like a few steps were skipped there. But the Times said the decision to cancel the concert followed a call from above in Moscow.
0: Putin?
1: That sounds ominous.
4: Putin call from above?
1: Who's the call from above?
0: It's Putin.
4: God.
5: Cancel Kanye.
1: In Moscow.
5: Comrade.
0: Hold on.
5: That was by Russian.
0: Hold on one second. That was Russian?
5: Yeah. Cancel Kanye, comrade.
6: That was pretty good.
5: Thank you.
0: That is not
5: pretty
0: Russian.
5: Good, huh? Pretty good.
1: Okay.
5: How many Russian people you know?
0: I know.
5: How many Russian people do you know?
0: Yeah.
5: You have a Russian off. I'm the black Russian.
0: I am the Mexican Russian. I had the landlord that is Russian.
5: No, that was more Ukrainian.
0: Yeah.
7: Do you want the vodka?
0: That's good.
2: Oh, that was good.
0: That was good, actually.
7: Mm. Maybe go to the gym and... do the basketball.
0: You gotta get like
2: okay,
0: in.
2: This is giving Ilya Rosenau.
4: I was just thinking that heated rivalry.
2: Okay, yes.
0: Who would have thought you had the Russian in you like that?
6: I've had.
0: Wow.
4: You've had.
0: I've had. That's a really good Russian accent.
2: Good. You should do a reading of Ilya Rosenau on From Heated Rivalry. That's pretty good.
4: Oh, my God.
0: Interesting.
5: Kelly, you want to do your Russian?
1: I did. It's Dunsky.
5: Oh,
1: Dunsky. Kanye is Dunsky.
5: Audrey, you're the accent expert.
4: Oh, yeah. Don't ask me to do things you don't want.
0: Oh, there you go.
2: Okay.
0: There you go.
2: That's Anna? Not bad. Good. I'm coming to the cottage.
4: Oh, that was the
1: short
4: line.
1: And sweet.
2: It's the only Russian I can think of right now.
1: I think you have to hold your tongue down in the back.
0: You got
1: to
0: get
1: that's Netherlands.
8: Roulette has never been my game.
0: Oh, I got it.
5: Dark.
0: Gotcha.
1: Very right, well, that's today's fascinating entertainment report.
0: We got a worst date ever coming your way in 10 minutes. And this morning, the Kid Craddock Morning Show is sponsored by Aura Frames.
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2: 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We do have a young patrol division, and he has created programmatic relationships around mentorship in his previous employ that was pretty

0: And a teenager was injured in a shooting in Elkhart. Somebody called the cops just before 11 o'clock Sunday night about shots fired. When they arrived, they found a 15-year-old boy who was taken to the hospital with non-life-threatening injuries. Officers say the shooting happened around the 1100 block of Grant Street. No one else was injured. So far, there's no word of any suspects or arrests. I'm Tommy Lee from News Talk 95.3, Michiana's News Channel.
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15: So me and my friend were on all the dating apps, and we both met these guys, and we said, let's do a double date with them. And we get to the place where we were supposed to meet up. Her guy showed up. Mine was like 20, 30 minutes late. Oh. But we were all just kind of hanging out. So I was like, no big deal. We're having drinks, whatever. And he finally shows up, and he was like, hey, sorry I'm late. I had the S words. That's the exact word that he used.
16: He had, like, diarrhea.
17: Oh, yeah. The toots. Oh, he had the toots. Okay.

0: Okay.
1: No, toots is different than diarrhea.
2: Yeah. But she said the F word.
1: No, I said the S word.
0: You said the S word, right?
3: Yeah.
0: Oh. S is in Sam. Yeah.
2: Okay, guys.
0: Or S is in the S word.
2: Mm-hmm. Yeah. Got it.
3: So we all kind of sat there and looked at him like, wow, that's an overshare. Mind you, this is the first time all of us are meeting him.
0: Yeah.
3: But we all said, okay, whatever, moving on. And we kept chatting. He got a drink. And he ended up staying for maybe another 20, 30 minutes. And then he said, okay, I have to leave now. I'm going to go. And I was like, all right, bye. But before he left, he said, do you want to come home with me? And yeah, I was like, I don't know you, so I'm going to pass. And maybe you should go take care of your bathroom situation. So,
0: oh, boy.
1: Wow. Well, hey, very bold. Very bold.
3: And he walked to the place we were at. So he said, okay, I'm walking home. See you later. And, you know, I'm thinking, I'm never going to hear from this person ever again.
0: Yep.
3: And I kind of knew the general vicinity of where he lived. So I knew it would take him at least 15, 20 minutes to walk home. But 5 minutes later, I got a text from him. And I opened it. And the text was a picture of him naked in the mirror doing like a naked mirror selfie of just his backside.
2: Okay. Oh, there's a butt shot.
0: I bet you changed your tune at that point, didn't you?
2: I hope you cleaned up.
3: I was shocked and appalled. And also in the mirror, you could see in the reflection how filthy his apartment was.
4: No. That's the worst part of this.
0: Yeah.
3: And I deleted that and never spoke to him ever again. But the crazy part to me, I was like, you clearly had this picture ready to go in your phone because you're not even home yet.
4: Wait, that's so true.
2: Locked and loaded.
0: Never know when you may need that selfie.
2: I kind of wish I had the confidence some of these guys have.
0: I'm glad I don't have the confidence.
2: To show up and say I had the S.
0: The poops.
2: And then ask you to come home with me after I gross you out.
1: Hey, it's a numbers game. Somebody will say yes.
2: And then doubling down by sending a butt pic.
1: To show you what you're missing.
2: Thinking it's going to work.
4: That's a different level of confidence.
5: And a dirty home.
0: Hope he didn't have any toilet paper like sticking out or something.
2: Well, Doris, thank you for sharing your worst date ever story. That was a crappy situation you found yourself in.
3: Happy to share. Y'all have a good day.
2: You too, Doris. You too. Bye.
5: Guys, if you're going to send a sexy photo, make sure the room is cleaned.
0: Right.
5: Mm-hmm. Make sure that bed is made.
0: And your butt crack.
2: Now, let's be honest. Do you guys have a sexy picture locked and loaded to send to your boo thing?
0: No.
2: Big Al?
0: No.
2: No?
0: No.
2: Kelly?
1: No.
0: No.
2: Anna?
4: No.
2: Nice. Justin?
5: Yes.
0: That went the way I figured it would. How about you? Never mind.
2: I got one that...
0: You're you.
2: But I sent it to Kenzie, and once I send it, then I delete, and I got to get a new one.
4: You know, you still have to delete it from the cloud.
2: Is it there?
4: Mm-hmm. Oh, everything's on the cloud.
5: If you send it, it's permanent. The internet is a forever place.
2: I don't send... It's not lewd. It's just sexy pics to let her know, hey, this is what's coming up later on.
1: Oh, my gosh. You're saying it's not up when you send it?
2: I'm not showing anything. Like, this is what you're coming home to.
0: So you're the guy that goes to the restaurant that shops by pictures, you know, because you're assuming that she does the same.
2: Right. Yeah. And she does the same for me. I bet you Kenzie has them locked and loaded, too.
1: Yeah, if Alan starts sending me sexy pictures.
2: What? What's wrong with sexy pictures?
1: I guess it's just not our bit.
0: It's not mine either,
1: Kelly. It would be such a turn off for me, only because we just don't do that.
2: In fact, Kenzie sent me one yesterday.
1: I don't know.
2: Yeah.
5: What if he's like, hey, I fixed the sink and the mirror's in the background and he's looking hot in the photo?
2: It's not about being creepy. It's about I'm feeling good right now. Let me share this with my significant other.
1: Or creepy.
0: Good and creepy.
1: Just depends.
2: Just knowing my wife.
1: It's on your perspective.
2: My wife was thinking about me yesterday. It made me happy.
0: Let me see if it's the same one
2: I'm
0: she sent me.
2: I'm not showing you the picture. Wow. Wow.
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2: Now, we all as humans have things that we got to think about whether we're going to lose our Christianity or go full Karen mode on people over, right?
0: Yeah.
2: Like, we all have those moments. It's like sometimes we let them go and we live by, I've been living by the let them mentality. But my wife was out of town this past weekend and staying in a hotel, and all she did was complain about this hotel because it stunk. She said, it smells like cigarettes. It smells like cigarettes. It's disgusting. I can't sleep. And I'm sitting back at our home where it smells normal thinking, all right, let's stop complaining about this thing.
0: Life isn't that bad.
2: Until she came home. Because she came home and she starts right away going, smell this, smell that. I grew up in a house that smelled like cigarettes. And I'm like, I don't smell anything. I don't smell cigarettes at all. So I told her, I think it's in your head. I'm going to go to the store. I'll be back. And I left our home. And I came back. And when I came back, it hit me. Our house smelled like, not cigarettes, black mold.
0: Oh man.
2: This hotel, whatever that smell was, got into my daughter's backpacks, clothes, their hairbrushes, Kelly.
4: Oh my gosh.
2: Kinsey's hair. Like, it smelled like, and it hit me so hard just because it was, I removed my. I wanted to call this hotel.
1: Me too.
2: Or the safety, whoever's in charge of safety. And this is.
0: Because if that was it, I mean. That could you could get sick. It's a health risk.
2: And we thought maybe it was just a day, Sunday that she came home with Chloe. It was okay. Monday, still there. Still there badly on Monday.
4: Oh man.
2: Yesterday. Is it okay for me to call that hotel and go full Karen mode? Give me my money back.
4: Yeah.
2: B, can those spores, scientists listening, can those spores jump onto my kid's backpack or my wife's backpack and then jump into my house? Do I have black mold now? Is that a thing?
1: I don't know.
5: Wash everything.
0: I wouldn't know what black mold smells like. Once you smell it,
2: you would know.
1: It's like you've never smelled a dead body, but when you smell one, you know
2: it. Yeah, it was that.
1: It's like that kind of thing.
2: I didn't think I knew either until I smelled it, and I was like, that is not cigarettes.
4: That's scary. That is mold.
2: That is mold.
5: Gross.
2: So now my house smells like that.
4: Yeah, that's not good.
0: No.
2: Because of this hotel.
5: Bleach everything, wash everything.
0: Yeah, for sure.
2: So I go full, I'm okay to go full Karen mode on that?
1: Well,
2: and lose my Christianity.
1: Well, how do you have to go Karen? You need to call them and inform them what's going on.
2: Oh yeah. I'm gonna let them know.
1: Then what do you do? Once you turn it in, my hands are clean. I've called the hotel. Do you take it a step further and call the Centers for Disease? I don't know who does that.
5: You burn the building down. Burn it.
1: EPA. Who do we call?
2: I just don't understand how
1: the FCC?
2: That thing just stuck on
5: the CIA?
2: Yes. I'm going to call everybody.
4: Yeah, like, I don't know if you'd be able to get your money back.
0: Yeah.
2: Oh, they're going to give me my money back.
5: They're going to need it to clean it.
2: I will drive all the way.
5: Was it a motel?
2: It was a hotel.
4: Holiday Inn?
5: Say what?
0: If your gear starts acting up.
2: Yeah, that's how it goes. Yeah, man. I think I should be able to get my money back based on the smell, and so should everybody else that was staying in that hotel. Good. I'm not going to snitch on them on the radio right now, but just know.
0: Yikes.
2: Just know we're on to your black mold smell.
4: That's bad.
2: Mistress.
1: Well, maybe the people working there are so immune to it, they don't even smell.
2: Yeah, they probably don't.
5: You know? Give them a scathing review.
2: You do get used to it, but man, it's bad. Now, coming up here in 10 minutes, get ready with your phones, Kid Nation. We got a little Does That Make Me Crazy action headed our way.
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1: Partly sunny and comfortable. High temperatures getting up around 76. As we head into tonight, partly cloudy skies. We drop down to right around 60. And then for tomorrow, partly sunny. Showers and thunderstorms developing through the day. High temperatures back up right around 80. I'm Chief Meteorologist Carrie Pujol.
2: It's 61 degrees from downtown Goshen. 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
17: I'm afraid that ship has sailed.
18: Yeah, we celebrate being different. That's what we do on this show. Give us a call at 800-543-3548. We call this segment, Does That Make Me Crazy? And that's because you're you, and you do things differently than everybody else does. And that's awesome. So give us a call. Tell us those quirky things you do. Your friends probably told you, hey, you're the only one in our friend group that does that.
19: Weird.
18: Or your family told you that. Whoever told you. And then tell us what that is. Follow it up by asking, does that make me crazy? And we'll have you join our club here shortly. Now, this probably falls a little in the realm of does that make me crazy? Audrey found this in the dating world sites that she gets on. She's on a bunch of forums and all that stuff. And it's posting a picture of a guy you want to claim.
20: Yeah. So I realize that you guys aren't seeing the things that I'm seeing when I log into social media.
18: Our algorithm is completely different.
20: Because
18: Audrey,
20: I'm a part of groups for single people and or girls in Dallas that are like, are we dating the same guy? So I'm in a lot of groups like that with people kind of my age talking about what's going on in Dallas and dating and all of that.
19: Okay.
20: And it's really bad out here in the streets. Apparently, a lot of these guys are like married or cheating. And every time a girl posts a guy, everyone knows who he is. It's so weird how it's so connected. Anywho, so a girl had the idea of saying, before dating any guy, post his picture in this group and say, whose boyfriend is this? If no one claims him within 14 days, then you can date him.
18: Oh my goodness. Like lost and found. Kind of smart.
20: So she thinks that before you can date anyone, you should have to post him and see if anyone claims him. Got to wait 2 weeks.
18: I feel like I wouldn't trust other people because I feel like people want to ruin your happiness. And somebody would lie and go like, dated him or he's dating my friend.
21: They could just lie about it.
22: We're doomed as a society.
18: But it's,
20: we are.
18: If we could all keep it real and not lie, that's actually kind of a smart idea.
22: Why do you even need to do that?
18: Because there's so many cheaters and stuff out there.
22: A very nice guy asked me out. I'm going to go out and have a coffee with him.
19: Yeah.
18: Oh, I get that.
22: See what happens.
21: I know.
22: Why do we have to become Inspector Clouseau here and try to figure out who's sneaking around? I mean, just enjoy life. It's so hard for guys. Why would they even ask a girl out if there's a danger their face is going to be plastered on social media? I mean,
18: and are we dating the same guy?
22: Girls have brought them on this on themselves. Single women today have brought this on themselves.
18: Yeah.
22: Seriously. Y'all need to stop that nonsense online.
23: Do we ever find out why men cheat?
18: Well, women cheat too.
21: The age-old question. Why I think I just don't like the verbiage in that post.
20: Yeah.
21: Because if the roles were reversed, like claiming someone like property, I don't like that.
18: I don't know if it's claiming. It's more like hey, before I waste my time on this guy.
23: You don't like it when Ryan says, that's my woman?
20: The thing is,
21: that's different.
20: Everyone says, like, my first thought with that is I would never be with a guy I felt like I had to post like that. But then the thing is, you don't know with these guys a lot of the time, which is what they're saying.
18: Yeah.
20: Like, remember with that guy, the hot guy I went out with, the Mount Rushmore guy.
18: Oh, yeah.
22: And, I don't remember that one.
20: Oh, my
18: British
20: God.
18: British guy?
20: He was so hot. And then I talked about
22: Why
20: him.
22: Why was he in Mount Rushmore?
18: Because he was hot.
20: The Mount Rushmore of hottest guys I've
18: ever
20: seen.
18: He was an 11, Kelly.
20: Okay. We go to commercial break. I see in the Facebook group a post of him.
18: Boom.
20: And how he's in all these crazy circles and all these girls are dating him, which I wasn't expecting. I never would have looked him up. But that's the only, like, playing devil's advocate.
18: Have you
20: reason.
18: Ever thought about dating regular-looking guys like us?
20: I am.
18: No, you're dating Mount Rushmores.
20: That was in the past.
23: Well, like you're dating a guy who looks like Theo.
18: Yeah, Theo James.
23: Theo James.
20: But he's different.
18: And you guys were PDAing all over the place in the restaurant.
23: Does he have an accent, too, like Theo James?
20: No.
22: Oh, boring.
20: But he has an arm tattoo, Kelly. Oh, it's so
18: But interesting way to go about the dating world is crazy right now.
20: It is.
18: It is.
21: Yeah, when
18: wild.
21: You add in the social media aspect. Yeah.
18: Does that make
20: and
18: them crazy?
20: The people in it are crazy.
18: Maybe a little bit, but I understand why they're doing it. And let's get into our real segment. Does that make me crazy? Give us a call, 800-543-3548. Let's see who's going to be joining our club. And by the way, all of us are a part of this club. We all have shared our quirks over the years. Kick it off here with Summer. Hi, Summer.
0: Hi, good morning.
18: Good morning. Okay, let's see. What's your quirk? Tell us.
0: Okay, so does it make me crazy that I reached out to Big Al Mac on Facebook Messenger a while back because I host on a Christian television show, and I asked him to interview with me, to share testimony and talk about God's goodness, mm-hmm. and he actually responded and said he would, and I was so excited because mm-hmm. I love all of you so much. Mm-hmm. But then he kind of left me on read, and he responds about every month, once a month. And so I just keep messaging and keep messaging keep messaging.
1: We're going to make it happen.
22: Yeah. Oh, yeah. Now that you shamed him with this phone call.
0: Right?
1: Well, you know, in the summer, I was gone for a couple of weeks.
22: You know.
18: Hey, here's the thing, Summer. That's very typical Big Al behavior.
0: I knew that I could, in a loving way, call him out, and he would definitely follow through with what he said.
1: We will. Message me again.
22: Oh, my God.
1: No, for real. No, we're going to make it happen. Yeah. We'll make it happen. I really want to do it. We're just scheduling things. And
15: you got a lot going on.
18: Have you thought about, Summer, posting him on the group, are we interviewing the same guy? Seeing if anybody claims him in 14 days.
1: No, I want to do it. I want to do it, Summer. I'm sorry. But we'll make it happen.
18: Summer.
0: Yay.
18: It doesn't make you crazy.
0: So
1: doesn't make you crazy at all.
22: This is going to become, how did Big Al disappoint you?
1: Oh, we've done that bit too many times.
22: Oh, but it's been so long.
1: Oh, we've done
21: let's bring it back.
18: Well, now let's bring in Al 2.0 on the show. Hello, Al.
19: Good morning. Good morning.
1: What's up,
18: good
1: my brother?
18: Good morning. All right, share yours. Does it have to do with Big Al?
19: No. I know this scares some people, but showering with my eyes closed.
18: Showering with
15: the whole time?
18: With your eyes closed?
19: Yeah, it's a mindfulness practice.
22: Oh, so you do shower with your eyes closed. It's like a meditation.
19: Kind of, yeah. I can meditate in the shower and just focus on what I'm doing instead of looking around in my dirty shower.
18: So do you open your eyes to at least see which, if you grab the shampoo or the conditioner or what?
19: Nope. I use my hands.
18: You just go by feel.
15: Hold on. You said you had a dirty shower. When's the last time you cleaned your shower?
19: I think my shower was cleaned last week, but I don't do it. My roommate does it.
18: I mean, if you're thinking about it, if your eyes are closed, is the shower dirty?
21: Wow.
22: No. Right? Well, with all that soap and water, isn't it cleaning itself?
18: Thank you.
21: Shower thoughts.
18: And also, why do we wash our towels if we are drying ourselves after we clean ourselves?
15: Dead skin.
21: Because they get moldy and gross.
15: They get dead skin on
18: them. Okay. You guys didn't.
22: Stop with all your logic.
18: Stop being logical here.
21: Sorry. Justin, we're supposed to.
1: What was the question again?
18: Is he crazy for closing his eyes in the shower at all times? He doesn't open them for anything, not even to grab the shampoo or the conditioner or the soap.
1: I'd say you're crazy because the boogeyman might come in there.
22: Yeah. You might get murdered.
1: Yeah.
18: Somebody could be staring at you showering the whole time, and you would never know.
19: I won't see it coming.
18: You won't see it coming.
1: Wow. Yeah,
22: you'll be true. So zen.
18: Yeah, can't be scared if I don't open my eyes.
1: Yeah.
18: Al, welcome to the club, buddy. You're in.
21: Actually, I can't think about if I have my eyes closed or not.
18: Right. I only close them when I'm shampooing.
22: Yeah, so
15: if I'm hungover, my eyes are closed in that shower.
18: Hey, Vicky.
24: Hey.
18: All right, go ahead and share.
24: Okay, I have a quick question. Does this make me crazy?
18: Okay.
24: If I buy a cookbook from like my mom's church or my auntie's church or my grandma's church and I don't like the people, or maybe we've been to their house and it's kind of dirty and I wouldn't eat there, I still won't cook the recipe even though it's my food and my kitchen and I'm cooking it.
22: Yeah. It's been ruined.
21: It's a dirty recipe.
22: It's been ruined for you.
24: Yes. I can't do it.
21: Yeah.
18: It's cute, crazy.
22: You don't eat like them nasty people.
21: Yeah. You're still supporting.
1: Can I ask you a quick question? Are you white? I've never heard a white person say ain't before.
15: Ain't.
1: I thought that was a black thing.
18: Vicky,
1: I couldn't really tell if she was white or black
18: Vicky,
1: by her voice.
18: Are you Caucasian?
24: I am Caucasian.
1: Wow. I've never, ever, ever, ever, ever heard that.
18: Big
1: from,
18: Al
1: from a white person. I've heard aunt.
18: Are you going to invite her to the cookout?
22: Aunt is, that's a black thing. Aunt?
1: Ain't Gertrude.
21: Auntie?
1: Ain't this.
18: Are you going to invite her to the cookout?
1: Yeah, you can come to the cookout. You're more than welcome.
18: Vicky. You're in the club and invited to the cookout.
15: Wait, what is she going to bring to the cookout?
18: Don't worry about it.
1: Sweet potato salad.
24: It's not going to be a dirty recipe.
18: That's right. Tell Vicky.
21: And that's what matters.
18: Love you, girl.
1: Wow.
18: Have a great day.
1: I never heard of it.
18: Being invited to the cookout is my goal. That's
22: well,
18: it right
22: Auntie
18: there.
22: Anne's pretzels.
1: No,
22: she's
1: no,
22: white.
1: No, she didn't say auntie. She said Amy.
22: Oh, Amy.
18: What's up, John?
2: Hey, good morning, guys.
18: What's up, man? All right, share away.
2: I'm listening.
18: I appreciate you.
2: I'm an old guy, and I take quite a few pills. So when I take my pill bottle, and I'm too lazy to put them in a week-long pill box, but I take each pill bottle, and I got to roll out one or two pills. Most times, more than one come out, and I've got to take the one that rolls the farthest because I feel like it worked the hardest.
22: Yeah.
2: And so I take that pill. And then all the ones that were closer to the pill bottle, I put them back for the next.
1: Slackers.
18: Dang, man. John,
21: I love that. I like that.
18: I am so adopting that.
21: Me too. I'm going to start doing that.
18: I'm going to take the pill that worked the hardest. I know.
22: You cool crazy.
1: Yeah, John, I like that, my brother.
18: You my friend now, John. Have a great day, sir.
2: Hey, love your show.
18: Love you too,
1: love
18: man.
1: Love you, my brother. Golly, I do like
22: that. Love your show. That's old. That OG.
18: Uh-huh. Yep. That's how you know. All right, if we didn't get to your crazy this time around, you hang on to that. We want you to join our club, but we got to find out if we're chopped.
1: We're what?
18: Yeah, according to Gen Z, they dropped 10 things that'll show if we are chopped or not.
23: Okay. Yeah, there's things going out of style.
18: Yeah, chopped, Kelly.
21: Oh, no.
18: Yeah. Are you chopped? Find out in 10 minutes.
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8: Big Al's outfit today is a pink shirt.
9: You can't really make fun of it today.
8: And it's Paisley. Is that Paisley?
10: You can.
11: Yeah. It looks like a bottle of Pepto-Bismol. What do you mean we can't make fun of that?
8: He looks like like a stylish Pepto-Bismol.
11: Yeah.
9: And the shoes to match. I'm not bothered by this.
11: Not bothered by this one? Yeah, like pink shirt, pink shoes.
12: Getting an upset stomach just looking at it.
8: Now, speaking of Big Al Mac, he's going to be headed off to the bank right after the show in his Paisley pink shirt.
11: Got to pick up a G.
8: Got to pick up a grand. Because tomorrow at this time, we will probably be getting done with the tattoo.
11: Yes.
8: It is tattoo day tomorrow.
9: That's crazy.
11: Reckoning time. Chris Hudson out of somewhere close to Tishomingo, Oklahoma.
8: Near the Blake Shelton area.
11: Yes. But he will be driving down here tonight. And he'll be here bright-eyed, bushy-tailed tomorrow. And he will get my logo, the Big Al's Down the Hatch logo, tattooed on his back from my dude over at Southbound Tattoo.
8: Oh, he is getting it done on the lower back region?
11: I say that. He told me, we'll come to an agreement on a body
10: part. Some real estate. I
11: want it to be visible, you know?
8: Yeah.
12: And will he laying on this table over here in the corner getting it done?
11: I believe my dude Alex is going to bring his own table, tattoo table.
8: Perfect.
12: Because I want to hear that tattoo gun going.
11: Yeah.
8: Tattoo machine.
11: Tattoo instrument. Tattoo machine. I don't know. I've never had
8: it. The artists like to call it a machine.
12: Oh.
8: I learned that.
12: Not a gun.
8: No. Machine. No. Tattoo machine. Oh.
9: And not a machine gun.
8: I learned it at a tattoo convention. And by the way, breaking news, the younger generation now calls a tramp stamp cake toppers.
13: What? I just learned that the tramp stamp has now been renamed a cake topper. And as someone who has one, I just have a few concerns. First of all, you cannot rebrand my bad decision and suddenly make them adorable. That tattoo has spent 20 years being publicly shamed, and now you're telling me she's trendy? She didn't survive two decades above my butt crack to be called cute. But I will say that I do feel like cake topper feels significantly less judgmental.
8: Oh, yeah.
13: So now I'm conflicted, because do I embrace the rebrand, or do I stand by the terrible reputation we worked so hard to earn?
8: You got to take the rebrand. Cake topper, Kelly, because your butt is your cake.
14: Mine would be more like a pancake topper.
11: Like a strawberry.
14: Yeah. You strawberry. By saying cake topper, you bragging you got booty. I don't have one.
8: Or like a cookie cake, because cookies are flat.
14: Yeah.
8: But I remember that's a nice name.
14: Alan's first tattoo artist, Alan thoroughly researched it. He was really upset when that part of the woman's anatomy became known as the tramp stamp, because it turned women away from getting them, because he feels like that's such a beautiful part of the woman's body. It's beautiful real estate for tattooing, and he does not like it when you call it a tramp stamp.
8: Great spot for a butterfly.
14: Well, it's just a nice canvas, and it's such a beautiful, right above the deer area, we have his little cute little butt dimples and things, except for my case.
12: But should women be showing that part of their body?
9: If they want
12: to.
9: Oh, my gosh.
12: I don't care. I'm just trying
9: to. You want everybody to be naked all the time.
8: What else?
9: Yeah.
11: Do you mean like a real butterfly or a tattoo of a butterfly?
8: A tattoo of a butterfly.
11: I didn't know if you said a real spot, like you wanted butterflies to land on your tramp stamp.
8: What would I want a butterfly?
11: I don't know. That's what I was asking.
8: Where are you going?
14: What conversation are you hearing?
11: You said a great spot for a butterfly.
8: That was a very popular tattoo back there, was a butterfly.
11: I haven't seen that area in a while.
9: And that's honest.
8: Al's personally is covered with hair.
11: Yes, I call it my ass fro.
8: Yeah. So calling it a tramp stamp got you. That's chopped. And Justin, you found a list that's going to help us sound cool.
12: Yeah, 10 things that Gen Z says are chopped or chuggy.
8: Chuggy.
9: So you're saying these are things that are not cool anymore?
12: Yeah, not cool anymore.
11: Okay.
14: Chuggy's a word?
12: Chuggy's like gross. Ew.
10: Chuggy's been a word for like forever.
8: Skibbity on, toilet, Kelly. It's very skibbity.
12: Okay. All right. Number one.
11: Get a chuggy stamp.
12: Number one. Saying LOL out loud when something is funny is out.
8: So what do
12: you
8: we do?
12: You just laugh.
8: Oh.
12: Just laugh. If you say LOL, it's like you're mocking somebody.
15: So I like to laugh and then say LOL.
12: No, you can't do that, Audrey. That makes you old.
15: Yes, I can.
12: No, you can't.
15: Because I'm young.
8: Mm-mm.
15: Younger than you.
8: OMG.
15: Two?
8: OMG, stop.
12: OMG. You can't say OMG either.
8: Oh, you can't say OMG either?
12: No.
15: Been doing that.
12: No, we're Gen
15: number
12: Z
15: two?
12: Now. Okay. Number
8: Sorry.
12: Two. Skinny jeans are out. I know we thought they were back in January, but they're out. We need low-rise jeans.
14: No.
9: No, not the low-rise.
12: No. Low-rise jeans and baggy pants.
9: I'm all for the baggy, but I will never wear low-rise jeans ever again in my life.
12: Don't wear skinny jeans anymore because you'll look like Gru from Despicable Me.
14: Anna, if they're not skinny low-rise, maybe the baggy won't make them pull down so much when you stand
9: so maybe
14: up.
9: Maybe it's that not was, as, like...
14: It doesn't pull down because with their baggy, maybe...
9: Yeah. I did recently get a pair of jeans that, like... They look like jeans, but they're kind of sweatpants. They're very interesting. I haven't worn them yet.
14: Sweatpants jeans, they're in all my algorithm.
9: Okay, I'll wear them so you can let me know what you think.
14: I would love to feel
8: My
14: them.
8: Wife just got the low-rise baggy pants, and it makes her butt look cute.
14: Mm. Yeah, it makes a little bubble butt.
8: And you get to show off your cake topper.
12: Yes,
8: that
12: with low-rise.
9: So true.
15: Low-rise skinny is so crazy. I've never seen
8: yeah,
15: that.
8: Too,
9: it's very like 2001.
16: I got a cousin in low-rise skinny.
12: All right, number three, making silly faces like Drew Carey. It's only funny when he does it, but don't be doing... Silly faces.
8: What?
9: What?
15: I don't know.
14: Don't tell that to Alan and our son Dylan. That's
12: don't
14: all,
12: be
14: that's
12: doing
14: their,
12: silly faces.
14: That's
12: yeah.
14: their
12: faces.
14: They
16: that's
14: love
16: thing.
14: It.
8: I'm going to keep making funny faces.
9: Yeah, that's... I feel like you should have a
12: number,
9: personality.
12: Number four, texting. We don't text anymore. We Snapchat.
14: Oh, I
12: because
14: know.
12: We save
16: Say what?
12: Storage on our phone. Don't text anymore. Send a Snapchat message.
15: That's insane.
8: I stopped going on Snapchat a few years ago when it was just boobs being sent
12: that's,
8: my way.
12: Yeah.
8: That was too much.
12: Well,
9: the kids have been communicating via Snapchat.
8: Yeah,
12: Snapchat. We don't text anymore.
15: But you,
12: we
15: no,
12: snap.
15: You age out of Snapchat. That's crazy.
12: No, you never do unless you're old, Audrey. Okay, number five. Saying I did a thing and then posting about,
15: oh,
12: it, about it on Facebook.
9: That's just like very millennial core.
8: Yeah.
9: So I did a thing.
12: And you had a baby.
9: Yeah. Or like bought a house or something.
12: Yeah,
9: so we did a thing.
12: No, you started a family. You didn't just do a thing.
8: I'd just rather not do anything.
9: Very millennial.
8: Right.
12: Number five, embracing natural eyebrows. Okay.
8: Amen.
12: You don't need pencil thin eyebrows. You don't need big, wide, and bushy eyed eyebrows either. Embrace what God gave you.
8: So no plucking.
9: Are you saying that embracing your eyebrows is chopped?
12: No, you need to embrace them.
8: Yeah.
12: No more pencil thin.
8: Plucking is chopped.
14: Pencil thin's been out for a long time.
8: The chola?
16: So is Snapchat.
14: Bushy has been in.
8: Yeah.
12: No, Snapchat got old to you, but not other people.
15: I think this list is from 2013.
12: No, number six. No, number seven. Saying the word adulting. You're an adult.
14: Yeah,
12: be one.
14: That.
12: You don't need to say, I'm still adulting.
8: Yeah.
14: Agree. Remember that.
12: Number eight. Posting your food on Instagram.
8: Don't do it.
14: Yeah,
12: no
14: do
12: one
14: that.
12: Cares what you ate. Some experiences are left better and left in your head.
9: And I like seeing people post their food on Instagram.
8: I feel attacked because I just did a full-on reel on my eating.
12: No one cares.
9: But I like to see it because I like to know where I should go and try things.
8: Thank you.
12: Number nine, open-toed shoes. Cover your feet and your toes. There are creeps out there. No one wants to see them nasty, crusty, dusty feet.
9: Ugh. Oh, my toes are out today.
12: If you
15: wait, can I see them?
12: If you got them,
9: no,
12: they look bad. Them thong flip-flops, ew.
9: Not for
12: away.
9: Free, Audrey.
8: Are the dogs barking?
15: The dogs are barking.
8: I heard a guy say that. I thought that was the coolest. Yo, dogs are barking.
9: No,
8: I was like,
9: my toenails look terrible.
15: Throw them up, Anna.
9: Not for free.
8: Not for free.
9: At Anna's Able 13.
12: But we can all, especially on a plane.
8: Uh-huh.
12: If we're getting on a plane, cover them toes.
8: Please.
12: Put
9: Please.
12: Socks on.
8: I don't
12: no
8: wanna...
12: one wants your feet out.
8: We don't want
12: I
8: to
12: know
8: your
12: it's summer.
8: Look.
12: No one wants to look at your toes. Number 10, last one, monochrome furniture. Yes, where you got everything all gray.
14: All
12: no
14: right,
12: one
14: tell
12: wants...
14: Kim and Kanye.
12: I know. But no one wants to see all gray. There's... Bring more life. Bring more color. Bring some art pieces that are going to last longer.
8: Okay. See, now we are no longer going to be chopped.
16: Great.
8: Kid Nation. That's Chewy. What we run. Yeah, we're not chuggy anymore. 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

0: The Weeknd, Save Your Tears with Ariana Grande on Froggy 102.7. Well, no tears because, you know, there is such a thing as Froggy Night Lights. And that happens at the beginning of the weekend every Friday. Reed Marchman and Nate Tingle, they're going to be covering the best football matchups in Elkhart County, beginning with a 6:45 pregame show. 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They're all a part of making this possible. And really, we've got the sportscasters in this area that, I mean, they rival anybody on the national stage, as far as I'm concerned, Reed and Nate together. So a huge thanks to our sponsors, Bill's Heating, First State Bank, Barnaby's Pizza, the Boys and Girls Clubs of Elkhart County, the Party Trailer, and Monterey Mexican Bar and Grill. 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
12: Partly sunny and comfortable. High temperatures getting up around 76. As we head into tonight, partly cloudy skies will drop down to right around 60. And then for tomorrow, partly sunny, showers and thunderstorms developing through the day. High temperatures back up right around 80. I'm Chief Meteorologist Carrie Pujol.
13: It's 66 degrees.
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15: As a young boy, he enrolled in art classes. 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
16: I'd say human personality in the body of a cartoon animal. 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
0: 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Froggy weather forecast.
7: Partly sunny and comfortable. High temperatures getting up around 76. As we head into tonight, partly cloudy skies. We drop down to right around 60. And then for tomorrow, partly sunny. Showers and thunderstorms developing through the day. High temperatures back up right around 80. I'm Chief Meteorologist Carrie Pujol.
8: It's 67 degrees in downtown Elkhart. From the Legacy Heating and Air Froggy Weather Desk.
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8: 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Froggy weather forecast.
9: Partly sunny and comfortable. High temperatures getting up around 76. As we head into tonight, partly cloudy skies. We drop down to right around 60. And then for tomorrow, partly sunny. Showers and thunderstorms developing through the day. High temperatures back up right around 80. I'm Chief Meteorologist Carrie Pujol.
10: It's 69 degrees in Dunlap from the Legacy Heating and Air Froggy Weather Desk.
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5: Only one state in the nation is built on lava. Once a sovereign nation with its own culture, Hawaii became a territory of the United States in 1900. The two most important products that sustained the economy were sugar and pineapples. In 1959, the people of Hawaii were asked to vote on statehood. 94% of the population said yes. And on August 21st, 1959, Hawaii officially became the 50th state.
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7: Skies will be partly cloudy the rest of this afternoon. Highs will make it to 76. For tonight, remaining partly cloudy with a low of 60. Partly sunny on our Wednesday with scattered showers and storms developing, mainly in the afternoon through early evening hours. Some of the storms could be strong to severe, so stay weather aware. Highs near 80. A slight chance of a shower on Thursday, otherwise mostly sunny with a high of 80. I'm WSBT-22 meteorologist Abby Wepler.
8: It's 72 degrees in Wakarusa from the Legacy Heating and Air Froggy Weather Desk.
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A half an hour left in Laura's Lounge with all of the best variety for you on a Tuesday. Good to be with you. It's a beautiful day.

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Joe's End of Beginning on Elkhart County's Froggy 102.7. Good afternoon. Welcome to the Zach Attack. We got to talk tailgate foods because that's coming up here pretty soon. Even here at our own office, we're planning a tailgate luncheon. So we'll talk about the best and maybe a few not so great options. Here's Zara Larson in Midnight Sun on Froggy.

0: Good afternoon. I'm Zach. What would normally be the snack attack, and I was talking about that just a little bit ago, but I wanted to jump in really quick and just let you know that we just got news of the passing of Dolly Parton at the age of 80, and it was announced by her nephew just moments ago in a video, and it's sad. It's shocking. I mean, got the Dolly Parton Imagination Library. You've got Dollywood. She meant so much, not only just in the country industry, but in music in general, and influenced so many. She had tons of Grammy wins, film roles, and, you know, inspired a lot of people with the works that she did and has done. So she will be missed. I know that she was preceded in death by her husband of nearly 60 years. Not this past March, but the March of 2025. And yeah, just sad news here that we're reporting as Dolly Parton has passed away at the age of 80.
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7: Skies will be partly cloudy the rest of this afternoon. Highs will make it to 76. For tonight, remaining partly cloudy with a low of 60. Partly sunny on our Wednesday with scattered showers and storms developing, mainly in the afternoon through early evening hours. Some of the storms could be strong to severe, so stay weather aware. Highs near 80. A slight chance of a shower on Thursday, otherwise mostly sunny with a high of 80. I'm WSBT 22 meteorologist Abby Wepler.
8: It's 73 degrees in Middlebury from the Legacy Heating and Air Froggy Weather Desk.
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1: 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I'm gonna hit this city.
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Q102.7 with the Ben Camino and Holly. Good afternoon. I'm Zach, and I know that Starbucks released their fall menu. They texted me about it. I got the alert on my phone, and I don't really need to go there for my fall stuff. I'd rather support a local place like The Garage in Wakarusa, and I saw that they're putting out pumpkin spice stuff too, so I'd much rather have my espressos there. Here's Sabrina Carpenter on Froggy.

Broggy 102.7 with Teddy Swim's latest and Mr. Know-It-All. And according to some people on this BuzzFeed article, if we're saying these phrases, we're old. And I still say a couple of them. I'll tell you more after Evanescence and Bring Me to Life on Froggy.

0: evanescence and bring me to life on Elkhart County's Froggy 102.7. Good afternoon. I'm Zach. We're online at froggy1027.com. And according to this BuzzFeed article, people were saying that what's a word or a phrase that instantly reveals someone's age bracket? And I'll just tell you right here and now, I'm 40 years old. I'm happy to be 40. I can't wait to be 50. I don't care. Age is just a number, and I'm only as old as I feel, and I feel great. But people are saying that if you say these certain things, you can appear old, like videotaping instead of recording, or saying the word pound sign instead of hashtag, or if you say half past or quarter till when telling time. People also said if you say earbuds or ear pods instead of AirPods or earbuds, and then a pocketbook instead of a purse. Those are just... See, no. I think that is totally fine. If you want to say I'm videotaping this, that is all good to me, too. Coming up, we've got more of the best variety on Froggy.
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7: 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In 1933, Jerry Siegel and Joe Shuster created a costume superhero with a secret identity, and 5 years later, Superman debuted in Action Comics number one. For almost 90 years, the last son of Krypton has fought for truth, justice, and the American way.
8: What is a hero? 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Now my definition is completely different. I think a hero is an ordinary individual who finds the strength to persevere and endure in spite of overwhelming obstacles.
7: Siegel and Shuster created a whole new genre of fiction that led to the pantheon of superheroes, including Batman, Wonder Woman, and Green Lantern. Characters who have represented the best of our American values for almost a century.
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Froggy 102.7 with The Weeknd and Die For You. And I know that football is back. We have brought back Froggy Night Lights thanks to our friends at Surf Internet and Goshen Orthopedics. And Reed Marchman, Nate Tingle are bringing you coverage every single Friday night beginning at 6:45. This Friday, Northridge is hosting Columbia City. Now, speaking of Friday Night Lights and football being back, Disney has paired different characters with each NFL team for a new clothing collection, and I'll tell you more after Gracie Abrams and Hit the Wall.

0: Gracie Abrams hit the wall on Elkhart County's Froggy 102.7. Good afternoon, I'm Zach, hosting the Zach Attack here. Thanks to my friends at Monteith's Best One Tire and Auto Care. Hope you're having a really awesome Tuesday, feeling like so productive. Now, according to Disney, they paired different characters with each NFL team for a new clothing collection. For example, King Triton is with the Dolphins, the Jets have Buzz Lightyear, and the Raiders, they got Darth Vader. Oh, now that is kind of cool. I wanted to see what all the others were doing, like with our friends in the, you know, the Chicago Bears or the Green Bay Packers. Green Bay Packers got Chewbacca from Star Wars, and I'm kind of jealous about that. Detroit Lions got Simba from The Lion King. Now that's cool. But when it comes to the Bears, they better have Baloo. Baloo from The Jungle Book. And I'm trying to scroll down as fast as I can, but I don't know. Bears got Baloo. Okay, perfect. There we are. There you go, Bears fans. All the different characters paired with Disney here on Froggy 102.7.
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8: 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Froggy weather forecast.
9: Skies will be partly cloudy the rest of this afternoon. Highs will make it to 76. For tonight, remaining partly cloudy with a low of 60. Partly sunny on our Wednesday with scattered showers and storms developing, mainly in the afternoon through early evening hours. Some of the storms could be strong to severe, so stay weather aware. Highs near 80. A slight chance of a shower on Thursday, otherwise mostly sunny with a high of 80. I'm WSBT 22 meteorologist Abby Wepler.
10: It's 75 degrees in Millersburg from the Legacy Heating and Air Froggy Weather Desk.
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remind me. That is Nickelback on Elkhart County's Froggy 102.7 as we're in 8th Street right now. Thanks to our friends at Notre Dame Federal Credit Union. They are at the corner of Main and Jackson, bringing the trusted local service closer to home. And speaking of Main Street, downtown Elkhart is going to be happening tomorrow evening with another art walk. We're going to be broadcasting live beginning at 5 p.m. with our mobile studio, the Froggy Patio, driven by Monteith's Best One Tire and Auto Care. Here's Lady Gaga and Abracadabra. Hey,

I hear the same. Pink Panthers and Zara Larsson on Elkhart County's Froggy 102.7. We have a couple of things going on, including our Heart for Heart, which is always a chance for you to find out what different areas in our community are doing for the greater good. One of those is the Friends of the Elkhart County Parks. They are this month's Heart for Heart recipient. Thanks to First State Bank for supporting that. Here's Alex Warren in Ordinary on Froggy. They say the

The Time of My Life from Benson Boone on Elkhart County's Froggy 102.7. And there is a new report out for our survey of the day where people are using a certain thing in their kitchen for storage. And I'll tell you what it is after Dua Lipa. Here's Houdini on Froggy 102.7.

0: All right. There's a new report out that 38% of people admit to staging a silent protest over their household mess, meaning they're quietly leaving stuff out and hoping that somebody else deals with it. Now, 10% in this survey said that they use their oven for storage. I'll be honest with you, I'm one of those 10%. I store our lodge pan in the oven. I just keep it in the oven all the time because I'm like, hey, if it heats up, it's totally cool. It probably will actually help it with the seasoning on it. 574-252-3764. If you keep anything in your oven, I want to know what it is. You can text me again at 574-252-3764.
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0: Froggy 102.7 with Repeat It from Ed Sheeran and Martin Garrix. Good afternoon. I'm Zach, and I host the Zach Attack here, thanks to Monteith's Best One Tire and Auto Care. So I was able to catch up with a buddy of mine, Trevor Winsonka, from the Elkhart Public Library, to talk a little bit about Zebra Fest, which they are hosting this Saturday from 2 until 10.
1: For the first time, we're putting on kind of this Hispanic heritage celebration. So there's going to be a lot of good stuff. It goes from 2 to 10 p.m. at our Pier Man location off Benham Avenue. We're going to have food trucks. There are going to be games for the kids. There's a pretty good soccer exhibition that I'm told you won't want to miss.
0: Okay.
1: But also live music throughout the day. A lot of just different bands playing everything from regional Mexican music to you know, good stuff.
0: Yeah.
1: You know, stuff that the bands that we've had up on the roof for curbside concerts too. So,
0: oh, that's cool.
1: We're really excited for the whole thing. There's going to be a car show out in the Woodland Crossing parking lot along with this, and it's just going to be a fun day.
0: I think that is awesome. So Zebra Fest, the first time that the Elkhart Public Library is doing this, is 2 until 10 o'clock, and you can find all the details at myepl.org.
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3: 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Froggy weather forecast.
9: Skies will be partly cloudy the rest of this afternoon. Highs will make it to 76. For tonight, remaining partly cloudy with a low of 60. Partly sunny on our Wednesday with scattered showers and storms developing, mainly in the afternoon through early evening hours. Some of the storms could be strong to severe, so stay weather aware. Highs near 80. A slight chance of a shower on Thursday, otherwise mostly sunny with a high of 80. I'm WSBT 22 meteorologist Abby Wepler.
10: It's 77 degrees in Bristol from the Legacy Heating and Air Froggy Weather Desk.
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1: Brought you on a 2.7. We don't deserve dogs because, according to a new study, this is just so heartwarming. And I love dogs. We've got a dog at our house, and she's the best. But according to a new study, when a dog sees happy faces, it activates an area of the brain that is linked to rewards, just like getting a treat. So don't ruin that for a dog. Next time you see him, give him a nice smile and a pat. And first, I mean, I guess you should ask the person if you could pet their dog. But just give him a nice pet and just say, hey, buddy. Here's Teddy Swims and Bad Dreams on Froggy.

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I think they call it an interpolation, where an artist's song sounds a little bit like another artist's song. So actually, Noah Kahan got credit for that one from Stella Lefty. It's called Boston. Here is Miley Cyrus and Party in the USA on Froggy 102.7.

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1: Hey, it's Kelly Raspberry with today's entertainment report. News was blowing up yesterday that we're getting a sequel to How to Lose a Guy in 10 Days and that Kate Hudson will reportedly produce it. Well, we need to tap the brakes just a little bit because this is in the very early stages of development. They don't even have a script writer yet, but Kate has said in the past that if the script is right, she and Matthew McConaughey would both be willing to come back. Netflix has officially renewed The Gentlemen for season 3. Now, rumor was the backlash over Meghan Markle potentially having a role in the show led to the idea being scrapped. Well, those may have been premature. People magazine says she is still talking to Guy Ritchie about it, but nothing has been finalized. Just 2 weeks after its debut, Prime Video has already renewed Sterling Point for a season 2. And 2 months after season 3 landed in the global top 10, Netflix has officially renewed America's Sweethearts, Dallas Cowboys Cheerleaders for a season 4. And that's today's entertainment report.
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Hire Hensley. 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Then we'll be with you literally wherever you go. Here's Sam Smith. It's Dancing with a Stranger on Froggy.

Froggy 102.7. I thought it was really interesting to see a list of celebrities who don't use smartphones. I think Ed Sheeran got rid of his phone a while ago, and he just like chucked it into the river, and he's got people that can, you know, let him know about where he needs to be. But for others that don't use smartphones, Aziz Ansari, Michael Cera, Woody Harrelson, Elton John, Christopher Nolan. How do you get in touch if you're like, hey, Christopher Nolan, I'd like to be in one of your movies? You can't, I guess. Here's Ariana Grande and Hate That It Made You Love Me on Froggy 102.7.

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Just can't believe this, man. Metro Boomin wants some.

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0: right. There's a new report out that 38% of people admit to staging a silent protest over their household mess, meaning they're quietly leaving stuff out and hoping that somebody else deals with it. Now, 10% in this survey said that they use their oven for storage. I'll be honest with you, I'm one of those 10%. I store our Lodge pan in the oven. I just keep it in the oven all the time because I'm like, hey, if it heats up, it's totally cool. It probably will actually help it with the seasoning on it. 574-252-3764. If you keep anything in your oven, I want to know what it is. You can text me again at 574-252-3764.
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8: 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Froggy weather forecast.
9: For tonight, remaining partly cloudy with a low of 60. Partly sunny on our Wednesday with scattered showers and storms developing, mainly in the afternoon through early evening hours. Some of the storms could be strong to severe, so stay weather aware. Highs near 80. A slight chance of a shower on Thursday, otherwise mostly sunny with a high of 80. I'm WSBT 22 meteorologist Abby Wepler.
10: It's 78 degrees from downtown Goshen. From the Legacy Heating and Air, Froggy Weather Desk.
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It is Bruno Mars in Elkhart County's Froggy 102.7. We are home of your concert calendar, and you don't want to miss like Miles Smith and Bruno Mars coming in September. 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

0: 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Mr. Know-It-All. That is Teddy Swims. Good evening. I am Zach. Hosting the Zach Attack here. 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Caught up with a buddy of mine, Trevor Winzonka from the Elkhart Public Library, to talk a little bit about a festival they have coming up this weekend called Vibra Fest.
1: For the first time, we're putting on kind of this Hispanic heritage celebration. So there's going to be a lot of good stuff. It goes from 2 to 10 p.m. at our Pyramid location off Benham Avenue. We're going to have food trucks. There are going to be games for the kids. There's a pretty good soccer exhibition that I'm told you won't want to miss.
0: Okay.
1: But also live music throughout the day. A lot of just different bands playing everything from regional Mexican music to good stuff.
0: Yeah.
1: You know, stuff that the bands that we've had up on the roof for curbside concerts too. So,
0: oh, that's cool.
1: We're really excited for the whole thing. There's going to be a car show out in the Woodland Crossing parking lot along with this, and it's just going to be a fun day.
0: All right, so you can join this Saturday, 2 until 10 for that. And all the details at myepl.org.
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16: 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Froggy weather forecast.
17: For tonight, remaining partly cloudy with a low of 60. Partly sunny on our Wednesday with scattered showers and storms developing, mainly in the afternoon through early evening hours. Some of the storms could be strong to severe, so stay weather aware. Highs near 80. A slight chance of a shower on Thursday, otherwise mostly sunny with a high of 80. I'm WSBT 22 meteorologist Abby Wepler.
18: It's 77 degrees
19: in Napanee.
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That is where you can go for the complete lineup of this year's Froggy Night Lights. We have Northridge hosting Columbia City this Friday, and coverage starts at 6:45. Thanks to Surf Internet and Goshen Orthopedics for bringing that. Here's Maroon 5 and Heroin on Froggy.

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up. It's Backstreet Boys in Elkhart County's Froggy 102.7. Unfortunately, brought sad news today as Dolly Parton passed away at the age of 80. And she has done so much, touching so many different people, making an impact on our communities here. Like, I just think of the Dolly Parton Imagination Library, the impact that she made on music, not just country music, but music for everyone. And then also Dollywood. I mean, such a fun place that my family got to go and experience this past spring break. And she will be missed. Again, Dolly Parton passed away at the age of 80. Here is Shaboozey on Froggy 102.7.

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It turns out that I'm kind of old because I still say these things. This, according to an article, and I don't care if I call it videotaping instead of recording or pound sign instead of a hashtag. I do say hashtag. I'll say that. But if you say half past or quarter till when you're telling time, they say that that is a signal that you're old. Oh. Anyways, I can tell the time that it's time for me to leave the studio now. Victor Garcia is coming in next. He'll be with you until midnight. Have a great evening. Here's some Coldplay and Viva La Vida on Elkhart County's Froggy 102.7.

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0: Benson Boone, The Time of My Life, as we kick things off tonight on Froggy 102.7. I'm Victor, host of After Hours. Happy Tuesday. Hope you've had a wonderful day so far. Mine has been pretty all right. Bit of a slow start after work yesterday. Just could not fall asleep. So kind of dragging a little bit, but otherwise doing pretty good. Ready to bring you 5 hours of music here. First, though, got to give you some details on the upcoming Ride a Bike fundraiser. And then we have the 8th straight on Froggy 102.7.
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6: For tonight, remaining partly cloudy with a low of 60. Partly sunny on our Wednesday with scattered showers and storms developing, mainly in the afternoon through early evening hours. Some of the storms could be strong to severe, so stay weather aware. Highs near 80. A slight chance of a shower on Thursday, otherwise mostly sunny with a high of 80. I'm WSBT 22 meteorologist Abby Wepler.
7: It's 75 degrees in downtown Elkhart from the Legacy Heating and Air Froggy Weather Desk.
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Number 7 on the 8th straight, bit of a throwback there. Mariah Carey with We Belong Together. Also at number 8, Bruno Mars with Risk It All. I'm Victor, host of After Hours, and this is the 8th straight. If you're just tuning in, the 8th straight is 8 songs, no interruptions, no commercials either. Just you, me, and the music all the way through. So let's get to number 6. It's Morgan Wallen with Last Night on Froggy 102.7.

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0: 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If nothing lost forever, babe, and can we make a start?
1: Mumford & Sons, Rubber Band Man, halfway point of the 8th Street this hour on Froggy 102.7. And just before that, at number 5, Lady Gaga with Paparazzi. I'm Victor, host of After Hours, and we're moving into the top 3. Number 3 tonight, Chapel Roan. It's Pink Pony Club on Froggy.

0: How do you know it's the Kid Craddock Morning Show? Well, for starters, it's morning, and you'll hear random stuff like this.
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0: Sabrina Carpenter with Taste on the Best Variety, Froggy 102.7, number one on the 8th straight. I'm Victor, host of After Hours. If you've got some spare time tomorrow, you might want to get ready for the August Elkhart Art Walk. 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

Beyonce and Jay-Z, Crazy in Love on the Best Variety, Froggy 102.7. I'm Victor, host of After Hours, and if you haven't heard the news already, bit of a huge shakeup in the music world. Singer-songwriter and actress Dolly Parton passed away today at the age of 80. Now, say what you will about what Dolly has done over the years, I think she's done some incredible things. I think the Imagination Library has helped so many kids get out there and get to reading, and all the other contributions she's made, all of her inclusions in the music world and the acting world, she's definitely going to be a soul we're going to miss a lot. So rest in peace again to Dolly Parton, 80 years old, hung in there for quite a long time. So may she rest in peace. Now let's go ahead and get back to the music here on Froggy 102.7.